Rose Tattoo and Chinese Dunkirk. One more track to come later from my big band of the week. But now, we're going back to the 70s. It's 1973, because in every Chip Off the Old Rock show, I'm highlighting a year. And I've done 1970, I've done 1971, I've done 1972. So what's next? It's 1973. What a great year that was. So here's four tracks from magnificent albums that were released in 1973. And we're going to start with something from Blue Oyster Cult. They were American, but they weren't bad. And this is from their LP, Tyranny and Mutation. And it's called Hot Rails to Hell. Sounds like the 750 Viper Maidstone to me.

0: Hard riffin', plank spankin', axe stranglin', tub thumpin', bass plunkin', organ grindin', throat shreddin', diz bustin', amp blowin', spine crackin', ears ringin', brain meltin', ass kickin'.
1: Chip off the old rock.

0: Well, there you go. 1973 in four tracks, beginning with Blue Oyster Cult and Hot Rails to Hell. And then it was Geordie. And yes, that was him who later joined AC/DC, doing some of the screeching there. But I bought Geordie's album in 1973 when it came out, and it weren't bad. It was called Hope You Like It, and I did. And the track I played was called Ain't It Just Like a Woman. Well, I don't know, is it? You tell me, matey. Anyway, after Geordie, it was a bunch of Germans from Hamburg called Lucifer's Friend. Well, the singer wasn't German. He was British, of course. He was called John Lawton. And you heard him on a song called Mary's Breakdown from their album from 1973, which is called I'm Just a Rock and Roll Singer, which he was really, wasn't he? And John Lawton actually went on to join Uriah Heep in 1976 after they sacked David Byron. And you just heard David Byron doing the screeching on a track called The Pilgrim from Heap's 1973 LP, Sweet Freedom. It all goes round in circles, doesn't it? But four more chips off the old rock from 1973. And you know what? I'll probably do 1974 in the next show. But then again, I might not. It's my show and I'm going to do what I like, all right? And what I like right now is to have a soft spot.
1: Terry Vole's soft spot.
0: Yeah, I'm a multifaceted fella, you see. And a chip off the old rock, it's not all about goblins and wars and things like that. It's all about love, too. And sometimes love causes a bit of heartache. And we all get to cry a little bit, you know, don't we? So anyway, that's a long way round of saying that I'm going to play a track by a chap called Dokken. Yeah, Don Dokken, his name was, from LA. And his band was called Dokken. And I'm going to play a track from their 1984 LP, Tooth and Nail, which isn't about dentists and nail parlours. No, but anyway, the track's called Alone Again. And we all know how that feels, don't we? Can't stop the song.

Scotland, alone again, and that was my soft spot of the week. But that's enough of that, innit? Yeah. Let's get heavy again. Here's the cover version for this Chip Off the Old Rock Show, and I'm going back to 1979, and here's the old Kinks song, All Day and All of the Night, and it's done by Bernie Torme, and you might remember him because he was in Gillan and Electric Gypsies and lots of other bands like that. So go on, Bernie, you play it.

0: Right on, that was Brave Belt.
1: Who?
0: Well, Brave Belt were Randy Bachman's band in the early 70s, and after two Brave Belt albums, he changed the name to Bachman Turner Overdrive. Rock on, and you ain't seen nothing yet, and all of that. But from the second Brave Belt LP, released in 1972, and called, guess what, Brave Belt 2, you heard one called Waterloo Country. And we ain't talking ABBA, or even the Duke of Wellington. But before Brave Belt, it was my cover version of the week, and that was All Day and All of the Night, as done by Bernie Tormey, brilliant guitarist, God rest his soul. Co-produced by John McCoy, who was also in Gillan, the bold fella who played bass, and John Ducan, who had been in Atomic Rooster, and he did that jeans advert thing, Don't Be a Dummy. Remember that? No, neither do I. Anyway, I'll have another rock cover next week. But talking of jeans, they're blue, ain't they? Most of them. So let's have some blues then.

S or V. No, that don't stand for stupid rocking vole. It's Stevie Ray Vaughan, all right? And that was him with one called May I Have a Talk With You. No, you can't. Shut up. But we're nearly at the end of the show. The show being Terry Vole's Chip Off the Old Rock. So it's time for the third and final track from my big band of the week from down under in Sydney. It's Rose Tattoo. And from their 1982 LP, Scarred for Life. Here's a pertinent question. Who's got the cash? Not me, I can tell you.

Rose Tattoo, who's got a cash? They've been my big band of the week on the Chip on the Old Rock. And if you've got any suggestions for big bands of the week, then just let me know. I'm not going through all those email addresses again, though, because I'm too lazy. And anyway, I've only got time for one more tune. And it's from Steppenwolf. They're originally from Canada, and then they moved to the USA and did stuff like Born to be Wild. But I'm going to play a track from their 1974 LP. And I've got to be careful here, because the name of the LP is Slow Flux. Yes. And the track I'm going to play is called Fishing in the Dark, which seems a pretty stupid thing to do, because you won't be able to see if it caught anything. But hey, what do I know? Angling's very boring, isn't it? And cold as well. But anyway, that's it for this week's Chip of the Old Rock. And if you liked it, then so you should have done. And if you didn't, wait, and go and fry yourself in the fires of hell, as far as I'm concerned. You're dead to me, all right? But I'll see you next week. I've been Terry Vole. This has been the Chip of the Old Rock, and this is Steppenwolf, Fishing in the Dark. Well, I don't know, it takes all sorts. I'll see ya.

0: coming to ya on the internet. Lots of old rockin'. Well, you bet. And when you hear it on the radio, don't worry, cause I got a load. I'm a vol man. The rock and roll man. I'm Terry Volman. Deep in me, old man, I got it all on Whitecliff Radio.
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0: Watcher, I'm Cherry Vole, and this is...
1: Now then, I know you're excited, but contain yourselves, my children. It's time for Mick Capewell's PMT show.
0: Greetings, good folk, and welcome once again to the PMT show. Poets, minstrels and troubadours here on Whitecliff Radio. I'm Mick Capewell, and for the next 2 hours I'm going to be playing you some nice stuff. And to begin with, let's go to the land where the wishes come true.

rocking stuff to begin with, eh? We started off with The Land Where the Wishes Come True from Kentucky singer-songwriter Dean M. Collins. Another one of these guys with a middle initial. There's lots of them about. At least one more of them coming up in this show. But yeah, Dean M. Collins, his new album is Land Where the Wishes Come True. I just played the title track, and all I can say is be careful what you wish for. Across there in America, and here as well, and everywhere. Blimey, I promise I'm not going to be controversial this week, even if the show's a bit all over the place. Next up we had The Rumour, who were Graham Parker's backing band in the 70s, and most of them had been members of Brinsley Schwartz as well. Mr. Schwartz himself, Bob Andrews, the keyboard player, Martin Belmont was in there as well from Duxty Lux. Their second LP was called Frog Sprouts, Clogs and Krauts. Yes, indeed. Released in 1979 on the Stiff label, and Leaders was the track that I played. And finally, Chuck Berry. Did you ever listen to the radio back when you were a kid or whatever, and you hear something that sticks with you? I can't remember what station it was, whose show it was or anything, but I remember Down the Road a Piece by Chuck Berry coming on. And for about 2 minutes 15 seconds, at the length of the tune, I was thinking, what's this? You know, it sounds pretty old, but I like it. I don't know what it is, I've not heard anything else like this, and you certainly don't hear anything like it nowadays. And by nowadays, I mean like late 60s, early 70s, something like that. And it's just, it's one of those timeless songs, Down the Road a Piece. It's brilliant. I mean, I'm transported back

to my youth every time I hear it, and I just was again there. That was the 1957 version from the After School Session, which I think was Chuck's first album. I mean, After School Session sounds a bit creepy now, knowing what we know about him. But let's pass on quickly. Let's have the first track of three from our featured artist of the week. And this week, it's Julian Cope, the arch druid himself. Later, A Teardrop Explodes. He's had a very, very long solo career, both in the music fields and also as writer, archaeologist, and all that kind of stuff. And let's dive straight into the first of three tracks by Julian, and this is from his 2007 album, Christ vs. Warhol. He's always been a bit controversial, Mr. Cope, you see. This one's called An Elegant Chaos.

Going out of my mind already on this show, I can tell you. But first you heard Julian Cope, first of three tracks from him on the show. That was An Elegant Chaos. He was followed by something new from a chap called Joe Hicks. He's got an album out called The Best I Could Do at the Time. And Out of My Mind was the track that I played from it. And so, being the switched-on cookie that I am, I thought, I know, I'll follow up Joe Hicks's Out of My Mind with the Buffalo Springfield doing Out of My Mind as well, from their very first album from 1966, a Neil Young tune. But onwards and downwards, let's have the first batch of requests. It's three of them, beginning with one from Mr. Roger Gorman. And, hey, we got Frank Sinatra on the show. Well, actually, it's Frank Sinatra Jr., who also has passed away, I think. But Roger has asked me to play a track called Black Knight. Not the Deep Purple tune, you understand, but it came out the year after Deep Purple's big hit, Black Knight, 1971. Nelson Riddle, who arranged and produced all these Dad's Best work, was on board still. So let's hear it. Frank Sinatra Jr. and Black Knight.

0: Excellent requests once again. Thanks very much, lads. Firstly, Roger Gorman requested Black Knight by Frank Sinatra Jr. Bit different, but quality stuff, I think. Don't you? Yes, of course you do. Then our Swedish friend Peter Schoblem asked me to play Rabbit McKay and the Somis Rhythm Boys, all the way back to 1968 and their album Bug Cloth. And Peter asked me to play John's Lament from the album, released on the Uni label. Usually specialised in things like Neil Diamond releases, but there you go. Rabbit McKay, who passed away in 2017, unfortunately. Good stuff, though. Thanks for that, Peter. Finally, you heard Pearls Before Swine, led by Tom Rapp, of course, with his lisp. Steve McGee asked me to play a track from the 1970 Pearls Before Swine album, The Use of Ashes, the fourth album. By that time, I think, Pearls Before Swine were basically just Tom Rapp with backing session musicians. But hey, what a lineup of musicians he'd got backing them on the album. Kenny Buttrey on drums, Matt Gaydon on guitar, Norbert Putnam on bass, Charlie McCoy playing guitar, bass and harmonica, David Briggs, Neil Young's producer, was on keyboards. Fabulous lineup. And the track that Steve asked for, is it the Regal? The Rigel? R-I-E-G-A-L is how you spell it. Anyway, it's a very good song. Excellent album, of course, if you're into Mr. Rapp's lispy vocals, which a lot of people weren't, unfortunately. But as a songwriter, he's right up there at the top of the tree, in my humble opinion. More requests come up later, but don't forget, if you want to hear your request on the PMT show, just drop me a line, mick.capewell@yahoo.co.uk or mick.capewell@whitecliffsradio.co.uk. Send me your long list of tunes when you get the time, and I hope that time is now. Now, Simon, what are we going to do next?
1: Where in the world are we?
0: Thank you very much. Yes, Simon Partridge, everybody. Where in the world are we? Well, we're going to go to two places on this show, one close and one far away. So firstly, let's nip into Canterbury. It's only about 7 miles from Herne Bay, courtesy of the Spriggans of Tolgus, a folk rock band in the 70s featuring Mandy Morton on vocals, made several really good albums from their 1975 effort Jack with a Feather, made while they were still calling themselves the Spriggans of Tolgus, because they dropped the of Tolgus bit for later releases and they were just the Spriggans. Here's a tune called Keys of Canterbury.

you know, all these years later, I find myself wishing that he carried on making songs like that instead of going all boogie and yeah and teeny bop. Mark Bolan with Tyrannosaurus Rex, that was Once Upon the Seas of Abyssinia, which became Ethiopia, didn't it? What a great sound and atmosphere that was, though. Produced by Tony Visconti, I think, wasn't it? Tyrannosaurus Rex, the second We're in the World tune for today. Firstly, you're a bit closer to home, Keys of Canterbury from Spriggans of Tolgus. Let's get back to some new music, though. Here's Brooklyn singer-songwriter Ben Delacour. His new album is called Sweet Anhedonia. And the opening track is called The Appalachian Book of the Dead. Sounds interesting, so let's give it a listen.

New music abounding here on the PMT show, Poets, Minstrels and Troubadours on White Cliffs Radio, the Pearl of the Kent Cyberwaves. First you heard Ben Delacour and the Appalachian Book of the Dead from his new album, Sweet Anhedonia, which is very good indeed. Then it was Steve Kilby, legendary Australian musician and songwriter, leader of the Church for many years, and he's got a hugely extensive solo catalogue as well. His 2020 album, 11 Women, is one of several releases on vinyl on the Easy Action label. They're all coloured vinyl, you know, purple and splatter coloured, whatever that is. It sounds disgusting. It's a good album, though, so I thought I'd play a track from it, and the one I chose was Josephine, Steve Kilby. Then you heard Paul J. Bolger. Yes, another guy with a middle initial. He's got a new album out called Beware of the Trains, recorded in Nashville, apparently. You can buy it from his website, which is, you know, pauljbolger.com or similar to that. I played a track from it called Breathless. Also features a lady, Siobhan Mayer Kennedy, I think her name is. He's got a very deep voice on some of the tracks, Paul J. Bolger. I don't know if he's putting it on or whether that's his natural voice, because he doesn't do it all the time. It's fairly interesting stuff. Beware of Trains, anyway. Finally, Kristen Hirsch. Yes, all the way back to Throwing Muses, back in the 90s, was it? Or even before that. Atlanta singer-songwriter is Kristen, and since she went solo, she's another one with a huge long list of releases. And her new LP is called Clear Pond Road. And the track I played was called Tunnels. Lots of, what's it called, music concrete on there, you know, basically sound effects to give the song's atmosphere. I mean, people have been doing that for years. One of my favourite albums of the 60s is The Yellow Princess by John Fahey, and that's got noises of bridges and all things like that on. So yeah, good stuff. Kristen Hirsch, check out Clear Pond Road. Let's return to Julian Cope, our featured act this week. And from his 1995 album, 20 Mothers, which in my humble opinion is one of his best releases, is a track called Highway to the Sun.

me that couldn't be inside of you. The cold city magic of fashion drove passion right out of you. But the 20th century smokes a 25 century. Lost face in Jesus, Las Vegas, Bono, and kind of cute.

Now, wasn't that gorgeous? That was The Unthanks from their album Sorrows Away that came out at the back end of 2022. I don't think they've released anything since. The track I played was the traditional tune that's been recorded many times, but the Unthanks version is right up there as far as I'm concerned. The Month of January, Uncle Rat is the subtitle. Wonderful stuff from the Unthanks. And they followed on from local hero Spy Plane. For some reason, I can't remember why even, I was looking something up on SoundCloud and I got a reminder that Spy Plane had got a page on there. And I must admit, the last time I looked at it was years ago. And there's a couple of Spy Plane songs on there that were put up 2 years ago that I'd missed. And so I thought, hey, I'll play one of those. And so I did. It was called This Life. And of course, Spy Plane recently changed their lineup. And the godlike genius of Craig Francis is now playing guitar and singing with them as well. So best of luck to them, Spy Plane. Go and see them on one of their many gigs if you're in the local area. Julian Cope started things off with Highway to the Sun from his 20 Mothers album. We'll have another Julian track later on. Time for the cover spot now, though. Two tracks, one by a classic singer-songwriter, and then we'll have a really good cover version of one of his best songs. We'll have the cover first, and the song is The Devil's Right Hand, which means that the featured songwriter is Steve Earle, the one and only Steve Earle. But here's a cover version of The Devil's Right Hand, taken from Waylon Jennings' 1986 album, Will the Wolf Survive? And yes, the title track is a cover version of the Los Lobos classic. So, Steve Earle coming up, but firstly, here's Waylon.

Two Steve Earle composed songs there. Firstly, The Devil's Right Hand, as covered by Waylon Jennings. And then from his 2002 album, Jerusalem, you heard Steve Earle himself with Conspiracy Theory. I wonder where he got that song from. Maybe we'll find out one day. Only joking, of course. Here's a couple more requests. And first up, it's Chris Bell. The late, great Chris Bell, member of Big Star back in the early 70s. And Roger the Cat Purbrick has asked me to play the B-side of Chris Bell's 1978 single, which was the only record that he released during his lifetime, because he was killed in late 78 in a car crash. The A-side was his classic song, I'm the Cosmos, but the B-side is equally brilliant too. It's You and Your Sister. Here's Chris Bell.

Another local hero, Strawberry Blue, Mr. Brian Powling himself there. Because Brian requested that I play a track called Love Is Everywhere, Beware, from Wilco, from their album Ode to Joy that came out about 4 years ago. But he also requested one of his own tunes, haha, Same As Five, which I think is from the Strawberry Summer CD, isn't it, Brian? But anyway, I took it from the Strawberry Blue compilation, Psychedelic Spiders. They're everywhere, you know. And Chris Bell started off that trio of requests. You and Your Sister, as asked for by Roger the Cat Purbrick. Thanks for that, Roger. Marvellous stuff, as always. We're moving into the last couple of laps of the show, so let's have a great finishing kick, shall we? Here's Julian Cope for the third and final time in the show, our featured artiste, from his 2020 album, Self Civil War. Here's one called You Will Be Missed. Missed, as in fog, you know, M-I-S-T, you see.

The Sky Keeps Falling Down. That was a track from 1971 from the debut album, a self-titled effort from another Brooklyn singer-songwriter by the name of, wait for it, Warren Schatz. Yes, indeed. I mean, he deserves a medal for not changing his name, if you ask me, but a brave fella. Released quite a few albums in the 70s and also had a long career as a in-house producer for the RCA label. Sounded a bit like Leon Russell to me, but not bad at all. Warren Schatz, who followed on from Julian Cope, our featured artiste this week on the PMT show, and that was You Will Be Missed from his self-Civil War album. Julian Cope, hope you like the tracks I played by him. We'll have another featured act next time, and if you've got any suggestions, let me know. Only time for one more track, though, and it's a bit of an epic. Comes from Les Dudek. Born in Rhode Island, I think, but he ended up being a session guitarist way down south, as many musicians were back in the 70s. I think you can hear Les Dudek playing with the Allman Brothers Band on their Brothers and Sisters album, after Dwayne Allman passed away, you see. I'm sure it's him playing the acoustic guitar on Jessica, you know, the Top Gear theme and all of that, but I'm digressing, because in 1976 he released his own album, self-titled debut, and I'm going to finish with a track from it, and so it's an epic blues called Each Morning. And each morning I hope you're going to wake up and think, well, blimey, I'm alive, and listen to Wakeless Radio, the sound of the southeast, because we've got some fabulous shows on here despite my presence. But I hope you've enjoyed the PMT show this week. Thanks very much for listening, wherever you are, whatever you're doing. Have a great week. Stay warm, stay cool, etc., etc. And here's Les Dudek. Play us out each morning. I'll see you soon. Bye.

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1: Greetings, good folk, and welcome once again to the PMT show. Poets, minstrels and troubadours here on Whitecliff Radio. I'm Mick Capewell, and for the next 2 hours I'm going to be playing you some nice stuff. And to begin with, let's go to the land where the wishes come true.

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2: So stay tuned because we got some great music for you. And speaking of great music, this is Louise Parker and Table for One.

You know, I really like that song. Louise Parker has always done some great music in the past, but that one, that really excels. Table for One. And I hope you go out and download that, because it's a beautiful song. Okay, coming up now is a track from someone who's known as a country sweetheart. This is Florence Given, and My Baby Means the World to Me.

That's Bridget O'Neill and Easy. I really like that. Now, I fell in love with this next track as soon as I played it. And this is a brand new artist to Simply. This is Zeb Rogers and Baptized by the Back Road.

On the show now is a lady who I've played many times. Really enjoy her music. This one's a great sound from Vanessa Bourne. I Wanna Be Loved Like That.

Now, Clara McGillan has probably answered a question you've quite often wondered about. This is her new track. You Can Have Him, Jolene.

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That's what she said to Jolene. You can have him. There's some brand new artists to Simply Country now. These are a band called Clarksville, and they've been there and done that.

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1: That's right, and so are we.
3: Got a new artist on the show now. This is Dave House and Hazard Lights.

Now, I played the Smith Sisters and the Sunday Drivers many times on the show, and they just sent me this one, and it dropped into the Simply Country inbox, and it's featuring Pat Hannon, and it's called Elvis on the Jukebox.

Now, when this next track dropped into the Simply Country inbox and I give it a whirl, I was really taken by it. It's from a young lady called Grace Day and it's called History.

Now, I've got an old friend to the show coming up now, although I haven't played him for a while, because I was waiting for some new stuff to be released by him. So I've got a brand new track. This is Cannon Cox and Hate Me More.

had a chat with a young lady on Twitter wanting to know if she can send me her music. And I said yes. So here it is. The young lady concerned is called Anna Scott, and this is a great track from her, If I Stay.

That's a beautiful track. That's Preston D. Barnes, and I'll Carry You. Coming up now is John David Daly and Somewhere on the Other Side.

There's Larry Chamberlain and Missing Peace. Coming up now on the show is Michael Warren and What's Country to You?

Now, a few weeks ago on the show, I played a track from Bobby McKay, and I got quite a good response to that. So here's another one. This one's called Streets of Baltimore, and it comes from his Ten Shades of Green album.

I did my best to bring her back to what she used to be. 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

I really like that. Okay, we're going to head across the sea to the Emerald Isles with a track from Molly O'Connell, and this is Mother's Wings Will Fly.

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1: Now that song really impressed me when it dropped into the inbox in the office. That's Morgan Evans and Over For You. This is Jess Muskaluk and Not What You Think.

0: Coming up now on the show is a brand new track. I really like this. This is Patrick Campbell and Up That Hill.
1: I'd follow my big brothers

That's another new artist to Simply Country. That's Shay Hood and Fool Like a Fool. Coming up now is Sheila and the Caddo Cats with a tribute to Loretta Lynn.

I got another new artist, The Simply Country, coming up right now on the show. They go by the name of The Frontier Needs Heroes, and this is their track, Dumb It Down.

there's another new artist to Simply Country, a duo called The Long and Short of It, and that was A Little Love Will Fix You Up. Now, I really did enjoy this track when it came into the Simply Country office. This is Tim Duggar and By a Bar.

Coming up now on the show is a lady that is no stranger, to be honest, and I really enjoy her singing. Fantastic performer, Victoria Eamon and Hall of Shame.

There's another new artist to the show, that's Paco, and Where Are All the Lifeboats? Tommy Rice on the show now, and You Are My Life, My Lover Forever.

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1: Well, sadly, time has beaten me once again on the show, and I've just got time to play one more track. As always, before I do that, I'd like to thank you all for joining me for the last 2 hours of great music here on Simply Country. Join me again next week for more of the same. But until then, I'll say it's goodbye from me. And please, remember, stay safe. And wherever you go, wherever you are, please may your God go with you. And be nice to each other. And I'm playing out tonight with a great track. And this is one that I think we could all use a little bit of. This is Sandra Varney's Peace Inside.

Anita Baker, Eddie Van Halen, Roddy Frame, Phil Collins, Steve Marriott, John Lydon, and a whole host of other artists will be making up the birthday file a bit later on. Steve Bishop-Aldie is a solo single from the lead singer of Scottish rock band Nazareth. The 90s choice is a solo single from one of Status Quo's lead singers. Stalled at 2 goes back to 1962 and 1971, and we've got a shed load of great oldies like this one.

Well done to you if you knew that was Rab Noakes. He was a founding member of Steeler's Wheel. That was a track from his 1974 solo LP, Red Pump Special. A track there called A Branch, released as a single. Didn't do anything in the charts here, of course. Jimmy Jones and Kate Bush and Simon and Garfunkel before that, getting things off and running here on the Old Record Club. And if you like your trad jazz, then you're going to like the first of our Stalled at Two records.

Wow. I think that was a song where he passed out after he finished recording. He put so much effort into hitting that last note, a bit like a lot of the audience listening in, I guess. Tom Jones at number two in November 1971 with Till, held off from that coveted number one position by Slade and 'Cause I Love You. And before that, superb bit of trad jazz, Kenny Ball and his Jazzmen from January 62, held at two with Midnight in Moscow by Danny Williams and Moon River. That's the stored at two for this week. Alan Riddell, is that Riddell? Got in touch from Ramsgate. He emailed in. He said, Steve, I've been in touch with a couple of your colleagues at that station there. I've been after David Castle and 10 to 8, but nobody seems to have it there. Well, Alan, see, you should have got in touch with me first. Here it is. It's because I kept it myself.

I love that primitive stereo sound. The instruments over there and the vocals over that side. Beatles there, and we've got a couple of 80s songs to kickstart the birthday file. But first up, this.

0: 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So Dark Side of the Moon is the name of the show. 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

it's a stunning vocal performance, isn't it? Happy birthday, Anita Baker, born in Toledo, Ohio, 26th of January 1958. Singer with late 70s funk band Chapter 8, she went solo and rose to stardom following the release of her platinum-selling second album, Rapture. And from that, Sweet Love got to number 13 in the UK in December 1986. Shares a birth date with Eddie Van Halen, born in Amsterdam, 1955, 26th of January, and he died, 5 years ago now. Considered one of the best and most influential guitarists in the history of rock music, it is his guitar solo you hear in Michael Jackson's Beat It. He was the founder and main songwriter for the American hard rock band Van Halen, and here they are with Why Can't This Be Love, got to number 8 for 2 weeks in May 1986.

This is the only show that's brave or daft enough to seg Van Halen into Akkerbilk. Not that I'd ever make an apology for playing an Akkerbilk record. Superb musician. He was born Bernard Bilk in Pensford, Somerset, 28th of January 1929. He died in 2013. Jazz clarinetist and vocalist, known for his breathy, vibrato-rich lower register clarinet style and distinctive appearance, goatee beard, bowler hat and striped waistcoat. With the Leon Young String Chorale, that was Lonely, got to number 14 in the UK charts in October 1962. Gene McFadden, he was born in South Carolina, another one for the 28th of January 1949, and he died in 2006. Singer, songwriter and record producer who was one of the key members of the Philadelphia International record label with John Whitehead. They were the successful duo McFadden and Whitehead. And there ain't no stopping us now. Disco classic got to number 5 in the UK charts in June 1979. Here we go now.

No, not Arnold Schwarzenegger. That was, in fact, Sacha Distel. He was born Alexandre Distel in Paris, 29th of January 1933, and he died 21 years ago now. French singer, guitarist and actor. He wrote Tony Bennett's early 60s American hit, The Good Life. His only UK hit was a cover of Bacharach and David's Raindrops Keep Falling on My Head, which he also recorded in French and Italian. The UK version got to number 10 here in March 1970. Roddy Frame, he was born in East Kilbride in South Lanarkshire, 1964 on the 29th of January. Singer, songwriter, musician who founded and fronted 80s new wave band Aztec Camera. Their best-selling single was Somewhere in My Heart. I'm not going to play that, it's far too obvious. I've gone for Oblivious instead. Top 50 hit originally in 1983, eventually got to number 18, November into December 1983.

42nd birthday, Mark Winter, born Terry Lewis in Woking, Surrey, 29th of January 1943. He enjoyed a lengthy career, starting in the 60s as a pop singer of four UK top 20 hits, and later emerged as an actor in films, musicals and plays. And he took Venus in Blue Jeans to number four in October 1962. Another one with a birth date here, the 29th of January. Charlie Wilson, born in Tulsa, Oklahoma, in 1953. Singer-songwriter, record producer and lead singer of American R&B funk outfit The Gap Band, formed in 1967 with Charlie and brothers Ronnie and Robert and others as well. The Gap name came from the streets Greenwood, Archer and Pine in the brothers' hometown of Tulsa. With Stevie Wonder on harmonica and backing vocals, they all helped Someday get to number 17 in the UK charts in April 1984.

They're probably better known for the single that goes, oops, up, side your head, say, oops, up, side your head. Say, oops, up, side your head, say, oops, up, side your head. Makes everybody fall to the floor as if they're in a boat, start dancing that strange song. I never really understood that. Who else has got a birthday? Horst Jankowski. 30th of January 1936 in Berlin. He died in 1998. A classically trained pianist, jazz musician, and composer of easy listening. His A Walk in the Black Forest was originally heard in the TV series Perry Mason in 1957, but didn't chart for another 8 years, I think it was. A US number 12 got to number 3 here in August 1965. I think they still play this. Plymouth Argyle at their home park stadium. I'm not too sure about that. Did they run out to it or play it at the end of the game? I'm sure somebody will let me know.

0: Hi, everybody. This is Jeff Hyman, your host for Somewhere in Time. I like to call my show Candy for the Ear and Food for the Brain because it's an hour of great music blended with the stories behind it. I present shows about different genres of music, from rock to disco, country, and folk. Some shows are about historical events, like the iconic Woodstock concert. It's kind of like a box of chocolates. You never know what you're going to get. So join me every Thursday night at 5 p.m. right here on White Cliffs Radio.
1: 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I'll be playing some of my records. I'll see you there.
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5: Key clash, but worth it for this beautiful song.

Another one of those songs that just wish it would last a bit longer. It's not me fading it out, honestly. Happy birthday, Phil Collins of Chiswick, West London. 30th of January he was born in 1950. Drummer and then lead singer with Genesis following Peter Gabriel's mid-70s departure. He had a substantial concurrent solo career, recording 8 solo studio albums. He acted in the film Buster. He's been on stage as the Artful Dodger in a West End production of Oliver and appeared in Miami Vice as well. 7 Grammys, 6 Brits, and an Academy Award before ill health forced his early retirement. So that was from the LP. And then there were 3. Many Too Many is a single, only just got into the top 50, shamefully, in the summer of 1978. Remembering Steve Marriott, who was born in Manor Park, East London, on the 30th of January 1947. He died in 1991, aged just 44. I think it was a house fire, wasn't it, that took his life? Something awful like that. Frontman of both Small Faces and Humble Pie, later becoming disillusioned with the music industry, he faded into obscurity. A guitarist and keyboardist, he wrote Humble Pie's Natural Born Boogie, and it's got to number 4 in the UK charts in September 1969.

One of my cheeky entries there, of which I do have previous, great lyrics from John Lydon, who was born in Holloway, North London, 31st of January 1956, a.k.a. Johnny Rotten, when lead singer with 70s punk rock band Sex Pistols, and after that all finished, he founded post-punk band PIL, Public Image Limited, and their Don't Ask Me got to number 22 in October 1990. Harry Casey, he was born in Florida, 31st of January 1951, record producer and singer-songwriter with soul and funk group KC and the Sunshine Band, and helped to shape and progress the burgeoning 70s disco scene. Hey, want to sound your funky horns? Got to number 17 for 2 weeks, December 1975.

0: Lloyd Cole, his birthday, it's 31st of January 1961, Buxton, Derbyshire is where he appeared. Songwriter of many literary and pop culture references for 80s rock band and pop band Lloyd Cole and the Commotions. He was lead singer of the group he formed in Glasgow while at university there. That was last weekend, got to number 17 in November 1985. On to the 1st of February, four artists here with a birthday to the 1st of February. First up, Ray Sawyer, born in Chickasaw, Alabama, 1937. He died in 2018. Percussionist and occasional vocalist with 70s New Jersey rock band Dr. Hook and the Medicine Show, recognisable by his eye patch and cowboy hat. He sang lead on their American 1973 number 6 hit, the weird yet wonderful cover of Rolling Stone.
1: I don't believe it. Don't touch me. Hey, Ray. Hey, Sugar. Tell them who we are.
2: Well, we're big rock singers. We got golden fingers. And we're loved everywhere we go.
1: That sounds like us.
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1: Right.

Consecutive weeks for those two. Don Everly, born Isaac Donald Everly in Brownlee, Kentucky, 1st of February 1937. He died in 2021. Phil was a birthday filer just last week, but Don was the elder of the Everly brothers by a couple of years, and Don played the steel string guitar and sang baritone to Phil's tenor harmony. That was Devoted to You, number one hit in Canada, number 10 in the States, and 25 in Australia in 1958. Dennis Brown, born in Kingston, Jamaica, 1957, also on the 1st of February. He died in 1999, aged just 42. Reggae singer who was huge in his homeland and recorded more than 75 albums, but only charted in the UK once, with this one, Money in My Pocket, got to number 14 in April 1979.

know who else has got a birthday this week? Well, there's producer, arranger and songwriter Thomas Bell, Pink Floyd's Nick Mason, jazz musician Ronnie Scott, and also Rick James, who was born James Ambrose Johnson in New York, 1st of February 1948. He died in 2004. A Motown musician, composer and actor, best known for his 1981 LP Street Songs, which contained the single Super Freak, later sampled by MC Hammer on You Can't Touch That. You Can't Touch This. I'm going to play Big Time. I only got to number 41 here in the late summer 1980. Now, check the lyrics of this. He doesn't say anything naughty, so no clutching of the pearls, all right? It's from his Garden of Love LP. And the Steve Bishop Oldie is on its way after this.

0: 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There'll be three of the best tunes from a classic artist. We do Should Have Been But Wasn't, one of those radio-worthy songs that never actually made the charts. 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Chris Pitchford's Solid Gold Sounds, the heart and
1: 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Hey, it's Jim and James Riley from Catching a Wave. 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

I love that version. Do you remember who that was? That was Dan McCafferty. He was the songwriter and lead vocalist of Scottish rock band Nazareth. During their 1970s run of success, he released an eponymous solo album, and the first single released from it was a cover of Mick Jagger and Keith Richards' Out of Time, a number 41 in the autumn of 1975, just before Nazareth released their Holy Roller single. It was to be his only charting solo 45. He continued touring with Nazareth up to his retirement in 2013, and he died just over 2 years ago. Steve Bishopoldy came from Dan McCafferty, and that was his take of Out of Time.

Blue Zoo with their top 15 hit from 1982, Cry Boy Cry. Always reminds me of my old radio mate Johnny Lewis. That was a big favourite of his from when he was working out in Ireland back in the 80s. And then the Monkees with Valerie here on the Old Record Club. It brings us on to our 90s record time. Okay, second 90s record of the show, I know.

Francis Rossi. I hope he gave George Michael a writing credit for that. There's definitely elements of Wham's Edge of Heaven in there. Rossi released his first solo album, King of the Doghouse, between Quo albums Don't Stop and Under the Influence. It was very much overlooked and commercially unsuccessful, only just making the UK Top 100. A single, Give Myself to Love, wasn't in the charts for long either, appearing at number 42 in August 1996 and then disappearing. He went back to status quo for continued success. Francis Rossi with the 90s track for this week, and that was Give Myself to Love.

didn't think that CD was going to start. I was sitting here pressing the button. It did well, I know. It got there eventually, though. Don't need the equipment ganging up on me here. I've got enough with the wife and kids. Ziggy Marley, that was, with Tomorrow People. And before that, Clout and Substitute. Just about does things for another week on the Old Record Club. Let me give you the email address. You can always get in touch with me at oldrecordclub@hotmail.co.uk. oldrecordclub@hotmail.co.uk. And if you still do Facebook, I believe a few people do. I'm one of them. Just look up Steve Bishop Old Record Club, and there I'll be, and you can always contact me through that platform as well. Last one is this one from Free and Wishing Well. Thanks for your company. See you same time, same place next week. Until then.

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Where would you be without a song?

Yep, I definitely did. I forgot to wish the King happy birthday a couple of days ago. It was Trooping of the Colour, wasn't it? Congratulations to Scotland for winning. It's all been going on over the weekend, and Monday morning, happy birthday to my son. It's Jamie's birthday. The sound of White Cliffs Radio this morning from me, Jolly K. Good morning to you. It's Monday morning, isn't it? Always love a Monday.

Yep, it is. It's a Take That bundle this morning, complete with dropouts. It keeps dropping out and going back to the cloud. It does that now and again for some reason. Anyway, it's White Cliffs Radio this morning. It's the Breakfast Bundle Show, Monday morning, the 15th of June. Halfway through June already.

Did you like that bit where it slowed down? That was all to do with me this morning. Yes, it was. It's going to be a grey Monday, isn't it?

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Dickie Hart and the Bundle Show is coming up just after this. More bundles on Monday morning.

Well, that's all we got time for, folks. We'll be back tomorrow morning when the sun will be shining, fingers crossed, hopefully, and shining all week. Yeah, keep sending those bundles in, and we'll keep playing them. But bye for now, take care. Catch you tomorrow.

two or four guys that I met. Paul and said, do you want to join my band, you know? And then George joined. And then Ringo joined. We were just a band who made it very, very big, that's all.

And that was this morning's breakfast bundle there, featuring four tracks from the Fab Four, the Beatles themselves. So if it's something you'd like to hear on White Cliffs Radio on the breakfast bundle, four tracks from your favourite artist, just say contact us here at White Cliffs Radio, contact@whitecliffsradio.co.uk. Send us the tracks that you want and you can listen to them and hear them here on White Cliffs Radio on the breakfast bundle. Good morning, it's now time for the breakfast bundle here on White Cliffs Radio. If you're not familiar with the concept, we take a group or we have listeners' suggestions and they pick four tracks from their favourite artists. So today's chosen artist is the Rolling Stones. Four tracks from the Stones, maybe not the tracks you're expecting, the four classics. We try to pick out something a little bit different, or we ask our listeners to pick out something a little bit different. So sit back, enjoy, and listen to the Rolling Stones at their best. Enjoy.

So we're playing the Breakfast Bundle today here, and today's artist is the Rolling Stones. A couple of absolute corkers there, Respectable and the Harlem Shuffle. Next is, well, it's a track we all know, but maybe in a slightly different style, and that's going to be followed by, well, one of my favourite tracks by the Stones, a live version. I'm not going to tell you what it is, but I absolutely love it, and it's great if you actually see the actual concerts, film of the concert with it. It's a track where Ronnie Wood and Keith Richards really, really go to town. So, this is the Breakfast Bundle, and this is the Rolling Stones. Next is a track you're all going to recognise, followed by, well, one of, as I say, one of my favourites.

Absolute cracker there. I love that one. When the Whip Comes Down, a live version there. Some people might not like it. I like it. My show, therefore my choice, and I overrode everybody there, made an executive decision and played it. Well, that's what it's all about, isn't it? I hope you enjoyed the different version of Honky Tonk Woman called Country Honk. I'm not actually quite sure where that's come from, what album that's actually on there. But really, really well done by the Stones. And it's a bit like the Beatles. There are thousands and thousands of combinations you could put together and everybody would say, no, that's not the best, and totally disagree. Well, if you disagree, great. Let us know. Here on Whitecliffs Radio, just let us know on contact@whitecliffsradio.co.uk. Send us through your suggestions. Just send us through your artist and the four tracks that you would like to hear. And now you can be listening to them on Whitecliffs Radio. Very simple. Send it through, a bit of information, why you like that artist and why you've chosen those four particular tracks here and you want us to play them, and we're more than happy to play them. 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And this is The Breakfast, or this was, I should say, this was The Breakfast Bundle. It's The Breakfast Bundle here on Whitecliffs Radio with Dickie Hart, and today's chosen artist is The Kinks. Four of the best from The Kinks. Enjoy.

There we are. There's a couple of tracks there from the Kinks here on this morning's Breakfast Bundle. The first one there was Come Dancing, which was kind of written back in the 80s, but everything else is back there, back in their heyday in the late 60s and early 70s. So we had, as I say, we had Come Dancing, and the last one there was Wonder Boy. Right, we've got a couple of tracks coming up next. One again, they're not trying to play their sort of more famous ones, and more album tracks here. So the next one is going to be again written by the principal songwriter Ray Davies, or given to him his full title, Sir Ray Davies. But the final track is actually going to be written by his brother Dave Davies. So back to the music.

0: And there we have today's breakfast bundle, which was the Kinks. Four of the best there from the Kinks. Right, so very simple. What is the breakfast bundle? Well, it's four tracks chosen by any particular artist. So if you want to actually be, you know, choose your four tracks, then no problem. Just send it through here to Wycliffe's Radio. Just send it through to the following email, contact@wycliffesradio.co.uk. Just say why that is your particular artist, and possibly in your thoughts behind why you've chosen those tracks. So just send it through here, and with every chance in the morning, you'll be listening to your four chosen tracks here on Wycliffe's Radio. It's as simple as that. All you got to do is just send us an email with your suggestions, and we'll happily play them.
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0: It's time for another one of our breakfast bundles here on Wycliffe's Radio with me, Dickie Hart, where we choose another artist or maybe a group, and we play four songs back to back from that particular artist or group. Okay, so we're going to have something slightly different today, because the music is of Frankie Valli and the Four Seasons, but it's not going to be the boys themselves singing. It's going to be from the actual London stage show. So we have a little bit more variety, but it's definitely the songs of the Four Seasons with Frankie Valli. Something a little bit different. So sit back, enjoy, and hopefully you'll find this as enjoyable as I did when it came to actually putting it together. Frankie Valli and the Four Seasons, The Jersey Boys.

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1: For you, Frankie, always.
0: Tommy's in a little trouble.
1: A little?
0: 150 grand.
1: So why isn't he standing there talking to me?
0: Because he can't sing My Mother's Eyes like I can.
1: You take care of family, Frankie. I like that.
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1: Here's how it was. You're in public, you have a certain charisma, we'd do a show, I'd go back to the hotel, empty my pockets, there'd be 15, 20 cocktail napkins with phone numbers on them. What I'm saying is none of us were saints. You sell 100 million records, see how you handle it.

0: In a world where records are small and holes are large, one man remembers when things called turntables moved at 45 revolutions per minute. Now, from a secret radio studio hidden deep inside his parents' basement, it's time for your favorite all-American good guy boss radio disc jockey to dust off his giant stack of 45s and throw a switch that sends a powerful electronic signal through his dad's rabbit ears antenna. Now, here to spin those little records with a big hose that you don't hear no mo's, to load the tables and read the labels, it's David Bruce.
1: I am David Bruce, back again to fire up the turbine-powered turntables and spin more great stacks of wax, mounds of sounds, and platters that matter, sending them out from the groove yard and into the transistor radio of your mind, where it's always a million-dollar weekend. This time, I'll have forgotten 45s from the Everly Brothers, Johnny Mathis, Rick Nelson, and many more, plus a Father's Day six-pack and some groovy retromercials. So, buckle up your ears and let's take a boss trip through time to the golden age of Top 40 radio. 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

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I don't think you know me. It's the American breed.

0: hopping and a slopping and a flopping, sacroiliacs a popping. Everybody's twisting.
1: Mop! Forgotten 45s and David Bruce taking your requests 24/7 because it's way too much work for me to decide what to play. 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Familiar 45 from Isaac Hayes, his version of The Look of Love.

what are boys made of? Mostly just hormones, I think. That's the Purcells. I'm David Bruce, and coming up next, I've got a six-pack for you. Six great forgotten 45s in a row, and this time it's going to be a Father's Day six-pack. And we'll get to it right after we pick up a last-minute gift for Dad.

0: listening to the lilting voice of John Maestro. You know, from the Brooklyn Bridge. He's a legend, right? He's a bum. And you're getting it right from the horse's mouth. I'm his father, Mr. Paul Maestro. He makes a few bucks and all of a sudden he's a big shot. He's got to eat caviar. He's got to drive a limousine. He's even too good to shave with a razor and blades. John Maestro's got to blow 15, 20 bucks on a Remington electric shaver. A little nip once in a while will kill him, right? All that moolah for a Remington shaver? I guess I just didn't teach him right.
1: Mr. Paul Maestro was brought to you on behalf of Remington Electric Shavers.
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3: David Bruce, starting out the Father's Day six-pack, six songs for Dad. Like this one, it's Giorgio. Such a good boy. He's the son of his father.

0: 45's number two of a Father's Day six-pack. Joe Tex, Papa was too, but he looked a lot older.
1: Tramp!
0: Hey.
1: All right, baby, you can call me that.

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It's just number 5 of a Father's Day 6-pack. The Dixie Bells are feeling down. Aw, at Papa Joe's.

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Well, Paul Peterson isn't my dad. That was just the title and artist I was passing along to you. As is my duty as a disc jockey, I'm David Bruce, and I've got more great Forgotten 45s coming up right after a retro commercial.

0: Nelson, and I got a woman. 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
1: Hi, kids. This is the Bear.
2: Wow! And those folk are Blind Owl and the Mole and Sunflower and Vito. Boogie with Canned Heat. 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

A good song to start today's show off. The show, of course, being The Electricated with me, Gord Cooper, and Rosanna by Toto, one of their better songs. I must be honest, there's only a few songs that I really detest, and Toto's Africa is one of them. I don't know why, don't ask me why I detest it, I just do. Another one is Mr. Blue Skies by ELO. Anyway, the rest of the playlist on today's show, I can't say that I dislike. So start off with Toto, Rosanna. This one, one of my favourite. This is Alice Cooper and Poison.

From the Damned, Captain Sensible and Happy Talk. Before that, bring a little bit of a Caribbean feel to the show. Billy Ocean and Loverboy. A bit of rock from Alice Cooper with Poison. And start off today's show was Toto and Rosanna. It's going well, which is probably the worst thing that I can say. Normally by this stage of the show, for those of you who regularly listen, something has gone wrong or other. But so far, so good today. So best if we carry on with the music and less of me. This is...

Fuzzbox and International Rescue, were they? We've got a Fuzzbox and don't know how to use it. Before they were Fuzzbox or after Fuzzbox, I can't remember. Before that, classic Dire Straits with their big hit Romeo and Juliet, and before that we had Carly Simon and why indeed have we already reached halfway stage of today's show. The show is flying by. Don't really know why, because we seem to have got the same amount of songs in as we normally do by this stage, but for some unknown reason today's show is whizzing by. So less talking from me, more music from me, and more music from Hue and Cry.

show a little rock orientated today, which isn't a bad thing. We've already had Alice Cooper, we've already had a little bit of Dire Straits, and you just heard Mr. Mister with Kiri. Before that, Mary Wilson with Just What I Always Wanted, and before that, Hue and Cry, who were looking for Linda. You are listening to Electric 80s with me, Gord Cooper.

The Pointer Sisters with Automatic brings us to the end of today's show. The show, of course, being the Electricators with me, Gord Cooper. Before that, we had the big number one from the Flying Pickets with their cover of Yazoo's Only You. And then before that, Robert Palmer, She Makes My Day. Just got to thank you very much for listening to me for the last hour. Hopefully you've enjoyed my selection of songs enough to join me same time, same place, same channel next week. Until then, keep smiling and bye for now.

0: 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Are you ready?
1: Yes.
0: Then we'll begin.
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0: Gnarls Barkley there, and a song called Crazy. And before that, we heard The Killers and Human. Hello, how are you? I hope I find you well. It's Gary Jackson back with some music across the decades, a book of days, and of course a Darwin Award to finish off with. But next on the list is a Beatles cover version. And this song, which appeared on the Beatles album, or the White Album, if you prefer, I'm surprised more artists haven't covered it, because it was and still is such a good song. This cover version will be by The Real McCoy. The song's called I Will.
1: They covered the Beatles. Maybe they should have known.

Can I just say that other people other than freaky ladies are allowed to be on the dance floor? That's Tayo Cruz and a song called Break Your Heart. We will move on towards the Book of Days, but a few songs to go first with a hit for Lady Antebellum that was in the charts, got to be about 10 years ago now, I would imagine. This is called Need You Now.

0: Lady Antebellum, and a song called Need You Now.
1: There's never been a decade quite like the 70s. It started with prog rock, then went on to glam, graduated to disco, and then ended up with new wave. Hi, I'm Jeff Dorsett. I'm going to be here with Supersonic 70s, with Classic Album of the Week, the Old Grey Whistle Test Memory, 7pm Mondays and 2pm on Wednesdays on White Cliffs Radio, the home of East Kent Riviera.

0: The Eurythmics and Thorn in My Side. And before that, Hinder Hicks and a song called I Wanna Be Your Girl, or I Wanna Be Your Woman. Same thing, really. Oh, I Wanna Be Your Lady. Well, I knew what she was after. That's the most important thing. Now we've got something that really should have been far more successful than it was. This will be Jackson Browne.
1: Here's another song that should have been a hit.

from his 1980s album Jackson Browne and the title track called Lawyers in Love. Now, we usually on this programme have a 1970s album track. We celebrate the fact that it was in the 1970s that album sales started outstripping singles sales. But this week we're going to be different. We've got a 1960s album track, a song that became famous by Leonard Cohen, a Canadian poet and singer who actually wrote this as a poem. But before he released his version, Judy Collins got in first. The song's called Suzanne.

0: Suzanne, originally a poem by Leonard Cohen, set to music by Judy Collins.
1: Hi everybody, this is Jeff Hyman, your host for Somewhere in Time. I like to call my show Candy for the Ear and Food for the Brain because it's an hour of great music blended with the stories behind it. I present shows about different genres of music, from rock to disco, country, and folk. 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You never know what you're going to get. 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
2: Oh, well, that's better. 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

great single by Kasabian, a song called Bless This Acid House. And before that, Camila Cabello and a song called Never Be The Same. Now we're off to the songwriting feature, and this week we're looking at the Dolly Partons to see two songs that they either wrote or co-wrote.

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Before that, the lady herself with a song called 9 to 5, which also gave her considerable success. Now, Tracy Chapman, haven't heard a lot of her lately. This is a track from, I think, her debut eponymous album. This is called Baby, Can I Hold You?

0: Tracy Chapman and a song called Baby, Can I Hold You?
1: 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There'll be three of the best tunes from a classic artist. We do Should Have Been But Wasn't, one of those radio-worthy songs that never actually made the charts. 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

celebrating a birthday today. In 1964, Diana Krall, a Canadian singer-songwriter, she'd become one of the best-selling jazz artists of all time, nominated for Album of the Year at the 2000 Grammys. She won 3 Juno Awards in 2002, Artist of the Year, Album of the Year, and Best Vocal Jazz Album of the Year. And right at the other end of the musical scale, also celebrating a birthday today, 1962, Gary Manny Mounfield, an English rock bassist, best known for being a member of the Stone Roses, playing on both of the band's albums, and Primal Scream. Mounfield has a guest role in the movie 24 Hour Party People in 2002, while here are the Stone Roses with Fool's Gold.

0: Celebrating a birthday today, born today in 1945, English keyboardist and guitarist Paul Raymond. He joined Plastic Penny in the early 1960s as their keyboard player, vocalist, and replaced Christine McVie in the British blues band Chicken Shack. He first joined UFO in 1976 and played with the band during four different stints. He was a regular in the UFO lineup since 2003, and he'd also worked with Michael Schenker in the Michael Schenker group. He died on the 13th of April 2019, aged 73. And that was Plastic Penny and their number two hit in the 1960s, Everything I Am. Last but not least, today in 1943, Winfred Lovett, singer with American R&B vocal group The Manhattans, who had the 1976 US number one and UK number four single, Kiss and Say Goodbye. They scored 45 hits on the Billboard R&B chart. He died on the 9th of December 2014 at the age of 78.
1: This has got to be the saddest day of my life. I called you here today for a bit of bad news. I won't be able to see you anymore because of my obligations and the ties that you have. We've been meeting here every day. And since this is our last day together, I want to hold you just one more time. When you turn and walk away, don't look back. I want to remember you just like this. Let's just kiss and say goodbye.

0: 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There'll be three of the best tunes from a classic artist. We do Should Have Been But Wasn't, one of those radio-worthy songs that never actually made the charts. 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Chris Pitchford's Solid Gold Sounds, the
1: 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The Gary Jackson Experience. 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

0: The Feeling, and a song called Never Be Lonely. Before that, we heard Beyoncé and a song called Deja Vu, which obviously you've heard before. Now, we're going back to before the Beatles came along, so the first 3 years of the 1960s, because when they arrived on the scene, beat group was invented almost. So things were a lot different before that.
1: It's time for three before the Beatles, whoever they were.

0: The Beatles didn't cover this. They didn't write it either.
1: Hello, and welcome to Jazz Club, bringing you all that's best in the world of jazz. Nice.

0: Three before the Beatles there then. We started off with Bobby Lewis. That was kind of a reworking of a big hit he had called Tossing and Turning, a follow-up called One Track Mind. Then from the jazz era, the Dave Brubeck Quartet and their hugely popular single called Take Five. And we finished off with Raoul Donner, sounding very much like Elvis on You Don't Know What You've Got Until You Lose It.
1: Hi, I'm Jeff Dorsett. Just popped in to tell you about my show, A Kick Up the 80s. 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
3: Hello, Steve Wood here. 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I'll be playing some of my records. 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
4: How soon can you land?
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Wheatus and their cover version of Erasure's A Little Respect. We have a Darwin Award coming up shortly, and this time round we're off to France. But before we do, let's hear Britney Spears telling us all that she's a slave for us. But be careful, she'll want reparations next week.

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1: We interrupt this program for a special news bulletin.
2: Britney Spears, who, as I said, is a slave for you. We are in France this week. In 2008, where a 71-year-old pensioner met a shocking end when his frugal attempt to illuminate his yard with power siphoned from the national grid backfired spectacularly. The gentleman in question illegally opened a major power junction box at the front of his house, intending to hardwire a cable to his garden shed. Unfortunately, he attempted to do this rewiring during a major downpour. The result was all too predictable. The poor chap was immediately deep-fried and declared a Darwin Award at the scene. Three basic lessons from this then. One, don't wire your shed to a local power substation. Two, don't wire your shed to a local power substation in the rain. And three, there is such a thing as being too frugal. So let's see what we can find to play for him then. And we'll start with Kylie Minogue and a song called Shocked.

Orchestral Maneuvers in the Dark and Electricity. Before that, we heard Kylie Minogue and Shocked. Thanks very much for keeping me company. Hope you can join me same time next week for another dose of music from across the decades, another Darwin Award, and of course another Book of Days. And I'll leave you with a final song for our anti-hero over in France, which is a rock and roll song from the 50s. This is Bobby Hendrix and a song called Itchy Twitchy Feeling.

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1: Hello, mate. What you doing then?
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1: Oh, you DJ then, eh? What kind of stuff do you play then?
2: Well, this particular show is full of vintage progressive music, you know, from the 70s and the 80s. Do you like progressive music?
1: Oh, yeah, you know, what's that one? All in all, it's just another brick in the wall.
2: Yeah, the Pink Floyd.
1: Yeah, and who's that other geezer? You know, well, I can feel it coming in the air tonight. You know, da-da-da-da-da-da-da-da-ba-ba.
2: Oh, Phil Collins. Yeah, I play some Genesis too. I tend to play the more obscure stuff from all over the world, you know.
1: Well, I'm not interested in any of that lot. What about, knock the bat out of hell and be gone when the morning comes?
2: Maybe not. Anyway, if you do want to tune in, my name's Mick Capewell. The show is called The Lamb Lies Down on Herne Bay.
1: The Lamb? What's that all about?
2: Well, it's a pun on a Genesis album title.
1: Well, I never heard that.
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1: Nah, I think it clashes with Love Island or something like that, you know, on telly. So I'll probably give it a body swerve, you know what I mean?
3: 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Alright? Right. Not off. 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
4: 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Here's a new one from What's-His-Name. Oh, you know, who is it? Ujima Flip.
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13: I hesitate to contradict you, Mr. Spode, but the working masses and I have barely a nodding acquaintanceship. Good afternoon.
14: But Father said you can't go out with her, she's your half-sister.
15: Great.
14: Well, I found another one that come home with her, and he said you can't see her either, she's your half-sister as well. So mother said, you don't keep your girlfriends very long. I said, well, father said, there's my half-sisters. She said, don't you worry about that, he and your father anyway.
16: Hello, Mrs. Kensington.
17: Hello, Austin.
16: Why don't you have a model for me, Mrs. Kensington?
17: You know how Mr. Kensington feels about that.
16: Oh, behave. Yeah, baby, yeah.
18: Hello, Austin. I'm Basil Exposition with British Intelligence. We have just received word that Dr. Evil is planning a trap for you tonight at the Electric Psychedelic Pussycat Swingers Club here in Swinging London.
16: We'll be there.
19: The Steve Bishop Show is ready to depart. Stand clear of the door.

Anita Baker, Eddie Van Halen, Roddy Frame, Phil Collins, Steve Marriott, John Lydon, and a whole host of other artists will be making up the birthday file a bit later on. Steve Bishop-Aldi is a solo single from the lead singer of Scottish rock band Nazareth. The 90s choice is a solo single from one of Status Quo's lead singers. Stalled at 2 goes back to 1962 and 1971, and we've got a shed load of great oldies like this one.

Well done to you if you knew that was Rab Noakes. He was a founding member of Steeler's Wheel. That was a track from his 1974 solo LP, Red Pump Special. A track there called A Branch, released as a single. Didn't do anything in the charts here, of course. Jimmy Jones and Kate Bush and Simon and Garfunkel before that, getting things off and running here on the Old Record Club. And if you like your trad jazz, then you're going to like the first of our Stalled at Two records.

Wow. I think that was a song where he passed out after he finished recording. He put so much effort into hitting that last note, a bit like a lot of the audience listening in, I guess. Tom Jones at number two in November 1971 with Till, held off from that coveted number one position by Slade and 'Cause I Love You. And before that, superb bit of trad jazz, Kenny Ball and his Jazzmen from January 62, held at two with Midnight in Moscow by Danny Williams and Moon River. That's the stalled at two for this week. Alan Riddell, is that Rydell? Got in touch from Ramsgate. He emailed in. He said, Steve, I've been in touch with a couple of your colleagues at that station there. I've been after David Castle and 10 to 8, but nobody seems to have it there. Well, Alan, see, you should have got in touch with me first. Here it is. It's because I kept it myself.

I love that primitive stereo sound. The instruments over there and the vocals over that side. Beatles there, and we've got a couple of 80s songs to kickstart the birthday file. But first up, this.

0: Hi, I'm Gary Jackson, and I can invite you on an all-expenses-paid trip to the dark side of the moon, particularly if you like classic progressive rock, because it's 2 hours of that stuff, not a lot of chat, but just music from albums that sold by the truckload but are hardly ever heard anywhere these days on radio. So Dark Side of the Moon is the name of the show. 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

is a stunning vocal performance, isn't it? Happy birthday, Anita Baker, born in Toledo, Ohio, 26th of January 1958. Singer with late 70s funk band Chapter 8, she went solo and rose to stardom following the release of her platinum-selling second album, Rapture. And from that, Sweet Love got to number 13 in the UK in December 1986. Shares a birth date with Eddie Van Halen, born in Amsterdam, 1955, 26th of January, and he died, 5 years ago now. Considered one of the best and most influential guitarists in the history of rock music, it is his guitar solo you hear in Michael Jackson's Beat It. He was the founder and main songwriter for the American hard rock band Van Halen, and here they are with Why Can't This Be Love, got to number 8 for 2 weeks in May 1986.

This is the only show that's brave or daft enough to seg Van Halen into Akkerbilk. Not that I'd ever make an apology for playing an Akkerbilk record. Superb musician. He was born Bernard Bilk in Pensford, Somerset, 28th of January 1929. He died in 2013. Jazz clarinetist and vocalist, known for his breathy vibrato-rich lower register clarinet style and distinctive appearance, goatee beard, bowler hat and striped waistcoat. With the Leon Young String Chorale, that was Lonely, got to number 14 in the UK charts in October 1962. Gene McFadden, he was born in South Carolina, another one for the 28th of January 1949, and he died in 2006. Singer, songwriter and record producer who was one of the key members of the Philadelphia International record label with John Whitehead. They were the successful duo McFadden and Whitehead, and there ain't no stopping us now. Disco classic got to number 5 in the UK charts in June 1979. Here we go.

No, not Arnold Schwarzenegger. That was, in fact, Sacha Distel. He was born Alexandre Distel in Paris, 29th of January 1933, and he died 21 years ago now. French singer, guitarist and actor. He wrote Tony Bennett's early 60s American hit, The Good Life. His only UK hit was a cover of Bacharach and David's Raindrops Keep Falling on My Head, which he also recorded in French and Italian. The UK version got to number 10 here in March 1970. Roddy Frame, he was born in East Kilbride in South Lanarkshire, 1964 on the 29th of January. Singer, songwriter, musician who founded and fronted 80s new wave band Aztec Camera. Their best-selling single was Somewhere in My Heart. I'm not going to play that, it's far too obvious. I've gone for Oblivious instead. Top 50 hit originally in 1983, eventually got to number 18, November into December 1983.

Happy 82nd birthday, Mark Winter, born Terry Lewis in Woking, Surrey, 29th of January 1943. He enjoyed a lengthy career, starting in the 60s as a pop singer of four UK top 20 hits, and later emerged as an actor in films, musicals and plays. And he took Venus in Blue Jeans to number four in October 1962. Another one with a birth date here, the 29th of January. Charlie Wilson, born in Tulsa, Oklahoma in 1953. Singer-songwriter, record producer and lead singer of American R&B funk outfit The Gap Band, formed in 1967 with Charlie and brothers Ronnie and Robert and others as well. The Gap name came from the streets Greenwood, Archer and Pine in the brothers' hometown of Tulsa. With Stevie Wonder on harmonica and backing vocals, they all helped Someday get to number 17 in the UK charts in April 1984.

They're probably better known for the single that goes, oops, upside your head. Say, oops, upside your head. Say, oops. Makes everybody fall to the floor as if they're in a boat, start dancing that strange song. I never really understood that. Who else has got a birthday? Horst Jankowski, 30th of January 1936 in Berlin. He died in 1998. A classically trained pianist, jazz musician and composer of easy listening. His A Walk in the Black Forest was originally heard in the TV series Perry Mason in 1957, but didn't chart for another 8 years, I think it was. A US number 12 got to number 3 here in August 1965. I think they still play this. Plymouth Argyle at their home park stadium. Not too sure about that. Did they run out to it or play it at the end of the game? I'm sure somebody will let me know.

0: Hi, everybody. This is Jeff Hyman, your host for Somewhere in Time. I like to call my show Candy for the Ear and Food for the Brain because it's an hour of great music blended with the stories behind it. I present shows about different genres of music, from rock to disco, country, and folk. Some shows are about historical events, like the iconic Woodstock concert. It's kind of like a box of chocolates. You never know what you're going to get. So join me every Thursday night at 5 p.m. right here on White Cliffs Radio.
1: Hello, Steve Wood here. 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I'll be playing some of my records. I'll see you there.
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5: Key clash, but worth it for this beautiful song.

Another one of those songs that just wish it would last a bit longer. It's not me fading it out, honestly. Happy birthday, Phil Collins of Chiswick, West London. 30th of January he was born in 1950. Drummer and then lead singer with Genesis following Peter Gabriel's mid-70s departure. He had a substantial concurrent solo career, recording 8 solo studio albums. He acted in the film Buster. He's been on stage as the Artful Dodger in a West End production of Oliver and appeared in Miami Vice as well. 7 Grammys, 6 Brits, and an Academy Award before ill health forced his early retirement. So that was from the LP. And then there were 3 Many Too Many. It's a single only just got into the top 50, shamefully, in the summer of 1978. Remembering Steve Marriott, who was born in Manor Park, East London, on the 30th of January 1947. He died in 1991, aged just 44. I think it was a house fire, wasn't it, that took his life? It was something awful like that. Frontman of both Small Faces and Humble Pie, later becoming disillusioned with the music industry, he faded into obscurity. A guitarist and keyboardist, he wrote Humble Pie's Natural Born Boogie, and this got to number 4 in the UK charts in September 1969.

One of my cheeky entries there, of which I do have previous, great lyrics from John Lydon, who was born in Holloway, North London, 31st of January 1956, a.k.a. Johnny Rotten, when lead singer with 70s punk rock band Sex Pistols, and after that all finished, he founded post-punk band PIL, Public Image Limited, and their Don't Ask Me got to number 22 in October 1990. Harry Casey, he was born in Florida, 31st of January 1951, record producer and singer-songwriter with soul and funk group KC and the Sunshine Band, and helped to shape and progress the burgeoning 70s disco scene. Hey, want to sound your funky horns? Got to number 17 for 2 weeks, December 1975.

0: Lloyd Cole, his birthday, it's 31st of January 1961, Buxton, Derbyshire is where he appeared, songwriter of many literary and pop culture references for 80s rock band and pop band Lloyd Cole and the Commotions. He was lead singer of the group he formed in Glasgow while at university there. That was last weekend, got to number 17 in November 1985. On to the 1st of February, four artists here with a birthday to the 1st of February. First up, Ray Sawyer, born in Chickasaw, Alabama, 1937. He died in 2018. Percussionist and occasional vocalist with 70s New Jersey rock band Dr. Hook and the Medicine Show, recognisable by his eye patch and cowboy hat. He sang lead on their American 1973 number 6 hit, the weird yet wonderful cover of Rolling Stone.
1: I don't believe it. Don't touch me. Hey, Ray. Hey, Sugar. Tell them who we are.
2: Well, we're big rock singers. We got golden fingers. And we're loved everywhere we go.
1: That sounds like us.
2: We sing about beauty and we sing about truth. At $10,000 a show.
1: Right.

Consecutive weeks for those two. Don Everly, born Isaac Donald Everly, in Brownlee, Kentucky, 1st of February 1937. He died in 2021. Phil was a birthday filer just last week, but Don was the elder of the Everly brothers by a couple of years, and Don played the steel string guitar and sang baritone to Phil's tenor harmony. That was Devoted to You, number one hit in Canada, number 10 in the States, and 25 in Australia in 1958. Dennis Brown, born in Kingston, Jamaica, 1957, also on the 1st of February. He died in 1999, aged just 42. Reggae singer who was huge in his homeland and recorded more than 75 albums, but only charted in the UK once, with this one, Money in My Pocket, got to number 14 in April 1979. Whoa.

Now, who else has got a birthday this week? Well, there's producer, arranger and songwriter Thomas Bell, Pink Floyd's Nick Mason, jazz musician Ronnie Scott, and also Rick James, who was born James Ambrose Johnson in New York, 1st of February 1948. He died in 2004. A Motown musician, composer and actor, best known for his 1981 LP Street Songs, which contained the single Super Freak, later sampled by MC Hammer on You Can't Touch. You can't touch this. I'm going to play Big Time. Only got to number 41 here in the late summer 1980. Now, check the lyrics of this. He doesn't say anything naughty, so no clutching of the pearls, all right? It's from his Garden of Love LP. And the Steve Bishop oldie is on its way after this.

0: Hi, this is Chris Pitchford, and I'd love your company Tuesday afternoons right here on White Cliffs Radio for Solid Gold Sounds. There'll be three of the best tunes from a classic artist. We do Should Have Been But Wasn't, one of those radio-worthy songs that never actually made the charts. 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Chris Pitchford's Solid Gold Sounds, the heart and
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I love that version. Do you remember who that was? That was Dan McCafferty. He was the songwriter and lead vocalist of Scottish rock band Nazareth. During their 1970s run of success, he released an eponymous solo album, and the first single released from it was a cover of Mick Jagger and Keith Richards' Out of Time, a number 41 in the autumn of 1975, just before Nazareth released their Holy Roller single. It was to be his only charting solo 45. He continued touring with Nazareth up to his retirement in 2013, and he died just over 2 years ago. Steve Bishop-Oldie came from Dan McCafferty, and that was his take of Out of Time.

Blue Zoo with their top 15 hit from 1982, Cry Boy Cry. It always reminds me of my old radio mate Johnny Lewis. That was a big favourite of his from when he was working out in Ireland back in the 80s. And then the Monkees with Valerie here on the Old Record Club. It brings us on to our 90s record time. Okay, second 90s record of the show, I know.

Francis Rossi. I hope he gave George Michael a writing credit for that. There's definitely elements of Wham's Edge of Heaven in there. Rossi released his first solo album, King of the Doghouse, between Quo albums Don't Stop and Under the Influence. It was very much overlooked and commercially unsuccessful, only just making the UK Top 100. A single, Give Myself to Love, wasn't in the charts for long either, appearing at number 42 in August 1996 and then disappearing. He went back to status quo for continued success. Francis Rossi with the 90s track for this week, and that was Give Myself to Love.

didn't think that CD was going to start. I was sitting here pressing the button. It didn't, I know. It got there eventually, though. Don't need the equipment ganging up on me here. I've got enough with the wife and kids. Ziggy Marley, that was, with Tomorrow People. And before that, Clout and Substitute. Just about does things for another week on the Old Record Club. Let me give you the email address. You can always get in touch with me at oldrecordclub@hotmail.co.uk. oldrecordclub@hotmail.co.uk. And if you still do Facebook, I believe a few people do. I'm one of them. Just look up Steve Bishop Old Record Club, and there will be, and you can always contact me through that platform as well. Last one is this one from Free and Wishing Well. Thanks for your company. See you same time, same place next week. Until then.

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3: Hello, yes, it's the Time Bar Music Life. How are you doing? Over the next 2 hours, music news and memories for you to put together and guess the years. 2 hours, two different years, lots of great music, a few features, and we'll finish off each hour with the top three from the charts of this day back in the year. We'll explore what was on TV in the year, what was on in the cinemas, and in the first hour we've got our one-of-a-kind track from the year. And this week, it's from radio. Sure you've got a good idea what that is, no? Well, it was a top 10 hit, and it's coming up a little bit later. In each hour, we'll also have our big question of the week, a useless bit of trivia for you to try and guess the answer to. And the big question for this hour is, what is a ZARF? Z-A-R-F. You can find out the answer before the end of this hour.
2: The time of our music life. What's the year?
3: So that's our menu, but what we always say is it's all about the music. And here's the first of our songs from this year. Originally intended for their album, Voulez-Vous, it was left off due to the band feeling it wasn't quite right at the time. ABBA with Summertime City.

Night Fever, the Bee Gees. Paramount Pictures wanted to name the movie Saturday Night. It was the Bee Gees who insisted on adding Fever. So, we always end each hour with the top three countdown from this week in the Mystery Year, but before that, ask you to try and identify what is the number one from a 1 second snip of the song. Here's your first listen. There you go. Number one this week back in the year. Who was it and what's the song? Another listen and a clue in about 15 minutes.

Blondie, Picture This, that reached number 12, and it was taken from their brilliant album Parallel Lines. It was their third hit single and the first one to not make the top 10. Music all from 1 year during this hour, but what was the year? It was the year that this was in the charts.

0: In each hour of the show, we jump out of our mystery year to take a look at something interesting that happened this week in music history. Our Time Bar Music Life flashback this hour is from this week in 1972. Elvis Presley made history by selling out four consecutive nights at Madison Square Garden.
1: My first movie, ladies and gentlemen, Love Me Tender.

0: my dreams come true, and I love you so. Love me tender, love me true. All my dreams fulfill. Pull a cork, oh. For my darling, I love you, and I always will.
1: It's no surprise that tickets were in demand, given that the King hadn't played New York City for more than a decade. Attending the dates were a variety of stars, including John Lennon, George Harrison, David Bowie, Art Garfunkel and Bob Dylan. The long-awaited engagement was recorded and released just 9 days later as the live album Elvis, as recorded at Madison Square Garden. A time of our music life flashback. Back to the music of our mystery era now, and Dan Hartman was in the charts with this.

Dan Hartman and Instant Replay, a number 8 hit in this year. Still to come, music from this year by Earth, Wind & Fire, the Electric Light Orchestra, and this from Donna Summer.

So, do you remember that? Donna Summer with MacArthur Park, but what was the year? We've been asking you to identify the number one from this week back in the year from a 1 second song snip. Here it is. There you go, it was number one this week back in the year. And your first clue, it was the UK's biggest selling single of this year. It was a double A-sided single and this band's fifth top 40 hit. And a little listen and another clue in about 10 minutes' time. This was the year that Dallas premiered on American TV. No one yet knew of a man named J.R. Ewing. Sweden switched from driving on the left to the right overnight in a move dubbed Dagen Hitch. Chaos? Not quite. It went surprisingly smoothly. And Earth, Wind & Fire were in the charts with Fantasy.

0: Maurice White, the band's founder, chose the name Earth, Wind & Fire based on his astrological sign, Sagittarius, which has primary elemental qualities of earth and fire and the seasonal qualities of air, which he changed to wind, because earth, air and fire didn't quite sound right. In the first hour of the Time of Our Music Life each week around this time, we search out a one-of-a-kind track. It could be a one-hit
1: wonder. The Time of Our Music Life. It's one-of-a-kind.
0: And this week, it's from Radio. See what you think to this.

Radio with Jack and Jill. So, the story behind it. Well, it was their only top 20 hit, and the band included Ray Parker Jr., who wrote that song, and Larry Talbot, who would go on to form the Fatback Band. Radio quietly broke up 3 years after this hit, and Ray Parker Jr. went solo. And of course, he went on to write the Ghostbusters theme, as well as a lot of TV themes. And that is our one of a kind for this week.

The Electric Light Orchestra, Mr. Blue Sky, written by Jeff Lynne in a Swiss chalet after 2 weeks of mist and clouds suddenly cleared to reveal a stunning view of the Alps. Our big question of the hour, what is a zarf? Any idea? Well, the answer coming up before the end of this hour. Here's Elvis Presley.

What a song, Elvis Presley with Don't Be Cruel. 6 weeks in the top 40, but it wouldn't go any higher than number 24. So, how are you doing with guessing the year all this great music is from? Any closer? Well, how about some clues from what was on in the cinemas in this year? You could have been watching Every Which Way But Loose or Superman, but the biggest box office hit in this year was Grease, which grossed over £159 million at the box office. Back to the music of this year, and a great song from Elton John.

0: Elton John, Part-Time Love, unique as it's one of the few Elton John singles where the lyrics were written by Gary Osborne. Our big question of the hour has been, what is a zarf? And the answer, it's a term for those cardboard sleeves that keep your hands from burning when you hold a takeaway cup of tea or coffee.
1: I never take anything for granted. Only a fool maybe takes things for granted. Just because it's here today, it can be gone tomorrow. And that's one thing that you'll never in your life ever have to worry about me. If I'll ever change towards you, because, baby, I love you. Girl, I love you. Just the way you are.

Barry White, Just The Way You Are, that reached number 12 in the charts of this year. The number one this week back in the year, what was it? Try and identify it from this. There you go, the final listen, the second of the number one this week back in the year. And we already know that it was the UK's biggest selling single of this year. It was a double A-sided single and this band's fifth top 40 hit. And your final clue, Liz Mitchell, who sang lead vocals, was one of the few real singers in the group. If you've had a guess or you're having a clue, find out what it is very soon as it's time for the top three countdown. And this week back in the year, Darts were at number three.

Number three, Darts with the Boy from New York City. And the original of that song was by American soul group The Ad-Libs in 1964. And number two were John Travolta and Olivia Newton-John.

Number two, John Travolta and Olivia Newton-John. You're the one that I want. What else is there to be said about that? Absolute pure gold. 9 weeks at number one in the UK. Over 15 million copies sold worldwide. So that's just about it for the first hour of the Time of Our Music Life, and the year was 1978. Did you get it? Coming up in the second hour, we'll switch to hits from a different year, but first, the number one from this week back in 1978. It was Boney M. and Rivers of Babylon. It will spend 5 weeks at the top.

0: Jeff Wood.
1: The Time of Our Music Life. Welcome back. It's the second hour of the Time of Our Music Life. All the music over the next hour is from one great year in music history, and it could be any time between 1958 and 2020. We'll explore what was on TV in the year, what was on in the cinemas, and in this hour we've got our song that should have been a hit but wasn't from sometime in the year. And this week it's from Suzi Quatro. We'll also have another big question in this hour, a useless bit of trivia for you to try and guess the answer to. And the answer to it will be coming up before the end of the show.
2: The time of our music life. What's the year?
1: So that's our menu for the second hour. And the music, well, it was certainly a good year for chart music. Here's the first of our songs from this year, Simple Minds with Promised You a Miracle. What's the year?

Don't Stop Believing, Journey. Guitarist Neil Sean is the only original member who has been with Journey consistently since its formation in 1973, appearing on every single album. So we end each hour of the show with the top three countdown from this week in our mystery year, but during the hour, I ask you to try and identify what the number one was from a 1 second snip of the song. Here's your first listen. There you go, number one on this day back in the year. Who was it and what's the song? Another listen and a clue in about 15 minutes. Our big question for this hour is, in 1524, what was the last letter to be added to the English alphabet? The answer coming up a little bit later.

Rocky Sharp and the Replayers, Shout, Shout, Knock Yourself Out, made it to number 19 in this year, and that was a cover of a 1962 hit by Ernie Maresca. Music all from one year during this hour, but what was the year? It was the year that this was in the charts.

Beyond, it originally included the line, I'd like to buy the world a Coke. Our time for our Music Life flashback for this week. Back to the music of our mystery now, and Steve Winwood was in the charts with Valerie.

Love that. Marvin Gaye with Abraham, Martin and John. And that was his third single release, reaching number 9. Don't forget our big question for this hour. In 1524, what was the last letter to be added to the English alphabet? Any idea? The answer coming up very soon. Still to come, music from this year by Wham, Adamant and this from Tears for Fears.

0: So, do you remember that? Tears for Fears with Mad World, and that was their first top 40 hit in September of this year. But what was the year? We've been asking you to identify the number one this week back in the year from a 1 second song snip. Here it is. There you go, it was number one on this day back in the year, and your first clue, it was the best-selling song of this year. Another listen and another clue in about 10 minutes' time. In the second hour of the Time of Our Music Life each week, we have a search around at the bottom end of the top 100 charts of the year for a song that we think is worthy of the title, a song that should have been a hit but wasn't. And this week, it's from Suzy Quatro. See what you think to this.
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0: hide for you to run.
1: A song that was a surprising global hit. It had to be because of the chorus, Da Da Da. And that was the English version. It reached number 2 in March of this year. This was the year that crop circles, mysterious patterns, started showing up in English fields, baffling farmers and delighting UFO fans. Italy won the Football World Cup in Spain, defeating West Germany 3-1 in the final. And Ultravox were in the charts with Hymn.

Ultravox, their 8th top 40 hit, Him, reached number 11 in this year. So, how are you doing with guessing the year all this great music's from? Any closer? Well, how about some clues from what was on in the cinemas in this year? You could have been watching Rocky 3, Poltergeist, or the biggest box office hit this year was E.T., and that grossed over £539 million at the box office. Does that help? Maybe not. Well, how about this from the charts of this year?

Wham! Young Guns, Go For It. That was her first top 10 hit in the UK. The number one this week back in the air, what was it? Try and identify it from this. There you go, the final listen, the second of the number one today back in the year. And we already know that it was the best-selling song of this year. And your final clue, it was inspired after the band's lead singer read a photo story in a girl's magazine. Our big question of the hour has been, in 1524, what was the last letter to be added to the English alphabet? Well, the answer is, it was the letter J. Before it became a letter, the letter I was used for both I and J. Time for the top three countdown from this week in our mystery year, and at number three, we're Blondie.

Number two, Adamant with Ant Rap, and the video featured Adamant wearing a suit of armour. So that's just about it for the Time Valve Music Life for this week, and in this hour, the music was from 1982. I hope you've enjoyed the music and memories from 1971 and 1982 this week. I'll be back same time, same place next week for another 2 hours of music from Mystery Years. Thanks for being here over the last 2 hours. Remember, the only reason we do it is for you. There's just time to play the number one from this week back in 1982. It was The Human League with Don't You Want Me, and it spent 5 weeks at the top. Have a great week. Look after yourself. See you next time. Here's number one from this week in 1982.

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4: Super

So welcome along, Supersonic 70s it is. I'm Jeff Dorsett, going to be the pilot of your airwaves. Opening up with John Miles, one time of course the music director for Tina Turner and a great high fly. And then XTC out of Swindon. Did you ever go to Brunel Rooms in Swindon, famous place? Andy Partridge in the group there, but Colin Molland wrote the song, Making Plans for Nigel. For the next 60 minutes, you're going to hear a story behind the song comes from Susie and the Banshees. Pilot Ron, a special request for Andrew Green. Number two hit comes from Deep Purple. Old Grey Whistle Test special, Elton John. A pub rock gem from the Faces. And a couple of interviews, Bruce Sodano. Now, Bruce, singer, songwriter, but also the husband of Donna Summer. And Gary Crowley, legendary DJ in London, talking about so many things, including the jam. And if you want to get in touch, please do so. The email is chunkyjeff@gmail.com. 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Anything to do with the 70s. Right, where's Gilbert O'Sullivan when you need him?

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2: Now, this is where we like to give you a backstory to a particular hit. And this week on Supersonic 70s, we're going to 1978, Susie and the Banshees and Hong Kong Garden, made number 7 in the UK from an album called The Peel Sessions, as in John. Now, the title of this is actually a Chinese restaurant in Chislehurst. It's a nice way to pick things up. The Hong Kong Garden. So, Susie and the Banshees, UK punk group, formed in London in 1976. But prior to that, they were called the Bromley Contingent. And in the Bromley Contingent were Sid Vicious and Marco Peroni, who went on collectively to go to the Sex Pistols and Adam and the Ants. Susie and the Banshees had, I didn't believe it, 17 top 40 hits during that particular period of the 70s. Big stuff. Story behind the song, Susie and the Banshees.

0: Made some good records, didn't they, as well? Pilot, not just January, it was Just a Smile that we put for, and David Paton put the voice in front.
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0: So, big hi to Matty Ahrens in Merseyside, Anthony Riley in New Zealand, Andrew Andrews in Australia, and Ron Sadady in the States. Right, three questions for you, all about the 70s. Question one is a lyric. I want to know the artist and the song. The lyric is, you know that chick that used to dance a lot, on the floor shaking what she's got. You know that chick that used to dance a lot, out on the floor shaking what she's got. Who is it and what is it? Kodachrome. Question number two. Kodachrome is a single from which Paul Simon album? Got a 50-50 chance. Did it come from Still Crazy After All These Years, or There Goes Rhyming Simon? So Kodachrome, a single of which Paul Simon album? Still Crazy After All These Years, or There Goes Rhyming Simon? And question number three, Ben by Michael Jackson was a hit in which year? Was it 1970, 1971, or 1972? So Ben by Michael Jackson, was it a hit in 70, 71 or 72?

0: on Supersonic 70s. It's the classic album of the week.
1: And what we're doing actually is giving you two, because that was a classic album from Rod Stewart, Never a Dull Moment. Played You Wear It Well. And now going to play another one here from the album City to City, Jerry Rafferty, especially for Andrew Green. Now, Andrew's written me a lovely little email. Thank you very much, Andrew. Oldies Paradise is his album and place of choice. So especially for you, we're going to go with this one, Jerry Rafferty for you. Thanks very much, Andrew. Do you want to do the same as him? All you got to do to get a song on Supersonic 70s, drop us an email, chunkyjeff@gmail.com. That's chunkygeoff@gmail.com. Raphael Ravenscroft on the sax, not Bob Holness. And this is Baker Street playing on Supersonic 70s. Thanks, Andrew.

0: Seriously, is it getting any better than that? Jerry Rafferty and Baker Street, planned on Supersonic 70s. Still to come, a couple of interviews. Ita Gordon Gibb, Kawatha, and Andrew Siddle as well. Now, what about this? That's the sound of the pub jukebox, and what I want to know is next time you're down at your local watering hole, sinking a few sherbets, you hear a particular song and you think that would sound good on Supersonic 70s, because it's really a pub rock gem. So that's what we're going to do right here, right now with the Faces.
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0: I think those early Elton John songs were wonderful. Things like Skyline Pigeon, the Border Song, as we gave you there on Supersonic 70s. Elton John, coming at you.
1: Hi, this is Debbie Harry of Blondie.

0: Blondie songs that don't get played very often in. I'm always touched by your presence, dear. Just ahead of some interviews that we've got here, let's give you the answer to the quiz. Question number one was a lyric. I want to know the artist and the song. And the line I gave you, you know that chick that used to dance a lot, out on the floor shaking what she's got. Who is it and what is it? It's Thin Lizzy and the Boys Are Back in Town. Question number two, 50-50 chance on this one. Kodachrome is a single from which Paul Simon album? Does it come from Still Crazy After All These Years or There Goes Rhymin' Simon? The answer, B, There Goes Rhymin' Simon. And question number three, at a three-way chance on this one, getting good to you. Ben by Michael Jackson was a hit in which year? Was it hit in 1970, 71 or 72? Well, if you said 70, you'd be wrong. If you said 71, you'd be wrong. It was 1972 for Michael Jackson and Ben. They've got Rhymin' Simon, or There Goes Rhymin' Simon, was where Kodachrome comes from. And Thin Lizzy, the Boys Are Back in Town. Okay, first of our interviews, a guy called Bruce Sedano. Now, Bruce Sedano is a singer-songwriter. He was married to the wonderful Donna Summer. We're going to play one of her biggest hits. But here he is talking very much about package tours and also a very well-known movie. Those were incredible. The packages you just mentioned about Chuck Berry and Jerry Lee Lewis, but aren't they amazing, those packages in those days?
1: Yeah, they were amazing, you know, packages. And when you're young and you see all that, it was, you know, I was fortunate enough to be able to take part in a movie called American Hot Wax back in 1978. And this movie recreated one of these shows at the Brooklyn Paramount or the Brooklyn Fox Theater. And that's when I actually met Jerry Lee Lewis and Chuck Berry as a performer in the movie that they were also performing and recreating this magic that went on in Brooklyn in the late 50s or in the early 60s. So, yes, and I just finished touring with the Zombies. I guess you saw one of the shows before I joined the tour because
0: that's
1: I just finished the last 3 weeks of the UK tour with them.

0: late great Donna Summer and Hot Stuff. Right, second round of views that we're getting into here. A legendary DJ working out of Capital Radio, Gary Crowley, friend of the show, a real authority when it comes to talking about punk and new wave. So here's a chat we had about the influence straight after glam.
1: I think me and you were both looking for something different. We'd had all this glam, but specifically every song coming out seemed to have a disco to it there, and some of them were simply awful. There were a few good ones, but there were some awful. And I'm wondering whether, like me, Gary, you thought, we need something. We're in a bit of a rut here, and something's going to stir. And that stir was new wave and punk.
2: That's so interesting that that you should say that, Jeff, because I've always been interested in youth culture, in pop culture. I think that I was subconsciously waiting for something to happen. Like you said, a lot of the kind of pop music, some of the dance music had got a bit bland. A lot of those rock bands had got so big and bloated, you know, your Led Zeppelins and your Pink Floyds. And, you know, they were playing at places like Earl's Court and Wembley Arena where you needed a pair of, you know, binoculars to see them on stage. I think punk was this wonderful return to, if you like, the essence of rock and roll, playing in clubs in front of a couple of hundred people. The audience, the bands were literally a couple of years older than the audience. And, you know, the records, it was back to 2.5 minute great sound records, albums with 14 tracks. So I think I was so lucky, you know, to be the age that I was in 76, 77, because I was just, you know, the absolute perfect target audience. And I embraced it. I embraced it with both arms. And again, Jeff, the other thing that, that I loved about punk new wave, I mean, I loved the energy, I loved the excitement, I loved the kind of anger, you know, because it was you know, kind of pretty grim time, the sort of mid-late 1970s. I didn't like the kind of the negative, the nihilistic side of it. And occasionally, Jeff, you know, you would bump into bands and artists in the street. You know, our school was on a street called Bell Street, which was the sort of connecting road between Edgware Road and Lisson Grove. Two of the Sex Pistols, Steve and Paul, lived down one end of Bell Street, and literally around the corner from the school was a squat where I think Joe Strummer lived for a while. The Slits also lived for a while. So, you know, we would literally bump into these people.

0: Big record for the Jam. And Strange Town playing there.
1: 10, 9, 8, 7, 6, 5, 4, 3, 2, 2,
2: Jeff, we
1: two,
2: have a problem.
1: Two,
3: this could be
1: two,
3: a rough ride,
1: two,
3: Jeff.
1: Two,
2: Jeff,
1: two,
2: we have a problem.
1: In the 1970s, almost there, but no cigar. These no are the cigar. Songs that made it to number 2 with Jeff Dorsett, 1970.
0: Right, we're looking at the clock here, and it's the 15th of August, 1970, when Deep Purple and Black Knight was stalled at number 2. Now, what do you think might have been at number 1? I'll give you a clue. The King and his first number one in the 70s. The King and his first number one in the 70s. So this was at 2. What was at 1?

0: Fabulous stuff. Black Knight, Deep Purple, from the 15th of August, 1970. Wow.
1: Hi, this is Roger Glover of Deep Purple.
0: Yeah, he was. Right, what was the number one? I said, didn't I? The King, and his first number one of the 70s. It was, of course, Elvis. And The Wonder of You, if you got that, give yourselves a nice little pat on the back. So that's about where we've got to leave it, give you the one particular track to take us out. Let's go with something unusual. What about Jonathan Richmond and some Egyptian reggae?

0: Now, to be exact, it's Jonathan Richman and the Modern Lovers and Egyptian Reggae, and that's the one that's going to take us out. Keep the requests coming forward, whether it be for school days, double deckers, classic albums, old grey whistle test memory. We'll try and fit it all in for you on Supersonic 70s. Whatever you do, stay safe, stay well, and look after one another. Catch you next time for Supersonic 70s.
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4: I'm Fee Shoup, and welcome to the first summer Cocktail Hour of 2025. But seasons have lost their meaning, especially with the weather and unseasonal plants. I have roses blooming in December these days. But the official start of summer is 21st of June, the summer solstice. And who knows what the summer will bring, but it will definitely bring nostalgia. Memories of walking along the seafront in Bournemouth when it was so hot, the tarmac melted en route, to buying Zoom and other ice creams from the ice cream van. And I heard the first ice cream van of the year a few weeks ago. It brought back so many memories, including an episode of Buffy the Vampire Slayer where the tube was used to tempt children to their doom. But today's show is a positive one. It's about what summer means or has meant. A focus on the positives as an escape from the news, and one of hope. Hope for hot days and ice cream. Podding peas whilst watching Wimbledon. The first week of Wimbledon is usually the start of pea season. We enjoy them raw from the pod. Trips to the coast, or in my case, just leaving the house and seeing the sea a few minutes away. And for children, the joys of the long summer holidays. For parents, the difficulties of keeping kids safe and occupied during those long summer holidays. And above all, the hope for good weather. Will I finally be able to sit on the sofa and not huddle under a blanket? Is it almost time to break out the solar-powered or rechargeable fans and moan that it's just too hot? I hope so. This week's music theme is summer. Villagers, hot, scary.

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'Cause this shouldn't be hard work, but I'll fight to care if you'd care to fight. Thank you for your hard work, but I've had it up to here. 'Cause this shouldn't be hard work,

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1: Villagers, hot, scary summer. I had cravings the other day that will never be satisfied. This on top of my yearning from tomato-based products. Incidentally, I highly recommend the spicy tomato juice in M&S, part of their non-alcoholic cocktails or mocktails range, or just add vodka if you want to turn your Virgin Mary into bloody one. Anyway, I crave cherries so much. I dreamt of biting into their shiny flesh, feeling the juice dripping, but arthritis. I can't have anything cherry or cherry flavoured, apart from cherry lip sweets that probably never seen an actual cherry in their life, because that summery fruit that I used to grow in the garden can cause my arthritis to flare and shriek at me. Cravings, though, for me, are all health-related, and the cherry one, like the tomato one, probably just means I need to start taking better care of my diet, or just take vitamin C pills. But like peas, cherries, strawberries and raspberries were the sign of summer, picked from the garden or the supermarket shelf, turned into juice, or just enjoyed in the garden, even added to a glass of Pimm's. But we have lost that sense of seasonality of so much fruit and veg these days, with easy imports meaning strawberries are available all year round. There's nothing so special about them. That said, there is something so special about picking them from the garden, warm from the caress of the sun. Mine don't even make it into the house to have cream added. I just enjoy them straight from the basket where they're grown. Dying stars, I've seen.

the Hanging Stars. I've seen the summit in her eyes. I haven't made it back to music festivals since lockdown. It's so long ago now. But summer is the time to sit in a field or park and listen to bands whilst drinking overpriced and often not particularly good beer, or queuing for warm water at the drinks fountains, eating Indian street food if you're lucky if they've got something so exciting, and rushing between stages or just plonking yourself down at the beginning of the day and not moving or standing right by the stage at the front and not having to rely on the big screens to see the acts performing. I miss music festivals. I haven't even really checked to see who's playing this year. BST Hyde Park in London's got Neil Young, Van Morrison, Yusuf, best known as Cat Stevens, and Alice Merton on the 11th of July. Stevie Wonder on the 12th of July and Jeff Lynne's ELO on the 13th. Sabrina Carpenter's tickets have sold out or only have a few tickets left for the 5th and 6th of July. And it's interesting that they're downplaying the BST billing and even at this stage are just marking some acts as more TBA. Shouldn't everyone be booked in by now? I want to know who's playing as well as Stevie Wonder. I always love planning what to see, but will never forget the most horrific festival I ever attended, which was so bad that I left before the headliner came on stage, didn't return the next day even though I had tickets, and the festival wasn't rebooked either next year or the year after that. Let's just say anti-social behaviour. It was just awful, and sadly that overshadowed music. I was just so pleased to escape. Most festivals stop things getting that bad and don't have outdoor urinals in plain view. Seriously, it was horrific. My poor eyes. But I love looking at lineups and being excited if I've heard of the bands. I feel so old and out of touch looking at some of them these days. But I'm also intrigued who decides on the size of the writing for the acts. I'd have put the Zootons higher up the listing at the Victoria's Festival Portsmouth. That's on the 24th of August, the last of the three-day festival. Public Service Broadcasting, incidentally, are there again on the 23rd of August. I love them. That's the Saturday. Saw them perform there before. And quick tip, if going there, take a wrap or something warm, because the wind coming off the sea can be quite something. But I really enjoyed that festival when I used to go. They've also got comedy slots this year, including Chris McCausland and Ruby Wax. I haven't heard her name for years. The Undertones, Here Comes the Summer.

Undertones, Here Comes the Summer. Where I grew up, we played in our gardens, not local parks on the streets, and I think we missed out in a sense. No hopscotch. Is it actually legal to draw a hopscotch grid in chalk on a pavement now? No playing ball, but I did play tennis against the kitchen wall, and we would spend most of the summer either in the garden or at the beach. They were golden days. I don't remember it raining in the summer, and that's the joy of childhood memories. You forget the inconvenient nor traumatic moments. We used to stay somewhere that had a balcony and could just relax there if we didn't feel like going to the beach. And the beach was sandy. I really miss sandy beaches. I didn't miss, though, hot sand on the feet and then running into the cold ocean. Brighton Beach is so disappointing in comparison because it's got those awful pebbles. No sandcastles for starters, and so hot. I used to love sand art. The artist creating mermaids and castles, whales and scenes that the sea would wipe out overnight, leaving a fresh canvas to begin again. I lived about a mile from the beach in Brighton at one point, and I would just gaze at the sea for hours, just wanting to escape there. But the thing is, the kids who lived there never went to the sea. We could see it, but they would play in the car park and just the local park. They wouldn't venture as far as the sea, which was such an easy walk or bus ride away. I always felt they missed out. Some of my happiest summer memories are based around the beach, hitting a ball and a piece of elastic around a pole, changing under a toweling tent around our necks and using windbreakers to shut out the winds, and eating ice cream. Always eating ice cream, the ultimate summer symbol. That is so expensive these days. I had an ice cream at Spring Fair earlier this year. It was a whopping £5, more than I would pay in a restaurant, but it was so, so good. Teddy Thompson, Saratoga Summer Song.

bite, invade homes, and feast on arms and legs. I have mosquito bands on each ankle and wrist to try to convince the determined diners that I'm really not their dinner. They'd then find somewhere else to bite me, but they do work. Plus, there are all the plants flourishing that sting and prick you. If you get bramble or rose thorns in your finger, I've just learnt this, dunk it in warm water with salt and vinegar. It really works. It brings the thorn to the surface and you can remove it. And just watch out for sunbathing adders when walking your dog. Basically, summer is dangerous. Bananarama, full summer.

Bananarama for all summer. It is very hot out there some days. I have to keep topping up the water bowl in the garden, which I leave for the wild birds to drink and bathe in. It's very odd seeing a little, well, big fat pigeon having a bath in a small bowl. But they need all the help they can get in this weather. Same for leaving a shallow dish with water in the garden if you have hedgehog visitors. Plus, leave cork in ponds to stop bees drowning. I love doing that. And Jazzy Grey has 3 water bowls in the house that get topped up or replaced daily. He is drinking even more than I am at the moment, thanks to his meds. And I keep pouring the water from my water bottles over the roses and hydrangeas en route to the house. There will be a hosepipe ban if there isn't already where you live. But this is the first year ever that I've heard councils in some areas telling people to reduce how much laundry they do. That's a hygiene issue, but it really makes you think. And fill empty water bottles for hygiene reasons, if not drinking water. I've had to ration water enough here with power cuts and frozen pipes, but adding reducing laundry to the list in summer just feels like a poor management problem by the water firms, especially this early in the season. And even worse, they're increasing our water bills at the same time in some areas. Time to do a rain dance, possibly, or invest in desalination plants, as we are an island race after all. First aid kit, the boys of summer.

First aid kit, the boys of summer. And it's that time of year when people talk about going on a holiday or ask you where you're going. I used to travel a lot, including for work, but some of my favourite summer holiday moments, they haven't cost anything, no travel involved. Just watching Wimbledon on the TV in the garden, or an iPad these days. Curled up in a hammock or garden lounger with a good book, a glass of something cold at my side. And my favourite food when it's hot is a chilled soup, gazpacho. Just blitz some tomatoes, a pack of six salad tomatoes, or ideally tomatoes on the vine are ideal. Plus a couple of mint leaves, half a cucumber, and here are the best additions. A couple of cloves of garlic, large ones. A large dash of apple cider vinegar, another large dash. They give it that irresistible, almost funky kick. Plus ground pepper, and then just add some water so it's not too thick, and whiz in the blender. We always have bottles in the fridge in the summer. Just shake and enjoy. And add a cheeky shot of vodka if desired. Perfect brunch treat. I've just flashed back to the worst gazpacho ever. It was hot, well, lukewarm. A friend had a timeshare at a place which also operated as a four-star hotel and restaurant for non-residents. That night, I had ordered gazpacho, which wasn't just hot, but had lumps in it. Branston pickle. Seriously, they put Branston pickle in this lukewarm gazpacho. And then I saw the salad and reported it. The cucumber was rotten, all slimy, absolutely putrid. I shiver just thinking about that all these years later. Branston pickle and soup. The Ataris, the boys of summer.

The Ataris, the boys of summer. I'm really lucky to have a good-sized garden, albeit a very messy one. The brambles are thriving. But everyone can grow their own food or herbs to some extent, even just on a balcony or windowsill. And basil in particular thrives on windowsills, as that poor little herb is just a little bit precious. I think it prefers being inside to outside. My favourite is pesto basil. Great in pesto, as you probably expected. I've also grown Thai basil a few times, which is much stronger tasting but perfect for stir fries. And I love basil water. Just add a couple of leaves to a glass of water or the infuser part of a water bottle if you have one. I also love cucumber water too. A few slices of cucumber in a jug of water is so refreshing, although I haven't actually grown cucumber for years here. I've got about 14 different mints in the garden. It hasn't been a great year compared to others, so I will be stocking up again at Hampton Court Garden Festival in a couple of weeks. That is when it will probably rain, and rain a lot. Definitely need my wet weather gear there the last couple of years, and jumpers, it was so cold. An apple mint with its big fairy leaves is my favourite, including for gazpacho, a mint tea which comes with a lot of health benefits. And this is where I add my disclaimer that I am not a doctor, and anyone pregnant needs to check with their doctor before consuming mint tea. It's so refreshing though. And I had some sarsaparilla tea the other day, which after I finished doing my worst Calamity Jane accent requesting sarsaparilla, realised something important. Not everything which has health benefits is pleasant to drink. Don't get me wrong. We are not talking anywhere near the level of dandelion and peppermint cough mixture, which we all took when we had whooping cough many, many years ago. It was disgusting. No, the sarsaparilla, which is a traditional remedy and meant to help with many conditions, including arthritis, well, it was just a bit boring. I'd rather stick to mint tea, which is meant to help reduce headaches and tastes fabulous. The Beach Boys, keeping the sun.

for the Beach Boys, Keeping the Summer Alive. So sad about Brian Wilson. And I love cocktails, but in this weather, I don't want anything too strong, so no Tokyo tea. My absolute favourite cocktail to take by the litre to parties, and I would pre-mix in advance, take a litre bottle with me to share because it's so dramatic. It's bright green thanks to two measures of Midori, the melon liqueur, plus, get ready for this, a measure each of deep breath and fingers at the ready to be counted, gin, vodka, triple sec, white rum and tequila. Yes, seven measures in total, not for the faint-hearted, but it always made me smile and I would only drink it when I had nothing else to do or just pour a shot at parties. I ordered one in Vegas years ago. I was so disappointed that they added sweet and sour mix. That's not how I know it. Probably far more sensible. It did feel like cheating to me. But I love Pimm's. I always forget how much I love it, but I make mine with ginger ale and not lemonade. So it's got a slight kick plus plenty of fruit. Part of the all-important 5-day, which no one seems to mention anymore. Shout out here to another party or summer in the garden favourite, a cocktail I created years ago, mentioned on the show a few times over the year, Radio Gaga, which also comes in a mocktail version because I know not everyone drinks, or you sometimes just want a soft drink, especially on a really hot day when working or just chilling in the garden. Pour 250ml of ginger ale into highball glass, over ice if preferred, add 10ml of rose's lime cordial, and 10ml of elderflower cordial. Stir and garnish with a sprig of mint, apple mint. For an alcoholic version, swap the elderflower cordial for elderflower liqueur. I tend to use Saint-Germain with its fabulous Art Nouveau-style bottle. And add 30ml of gin. I use Tanqueray Rangpur gin with its citrus notes. Stir, then garnish with an orange wheel. It really is a fantastic summer drink, not just for holidays. The Jessica Fletcher's Summer Holiday and me.

the Jessica Fletcher's Summer Holiday and Me. Yes, there is a band named after Jessica Fletcher that you never ever wanted to be anywhere near because you know that she'd be writing about murder next. And it's interesting talking to people about what they drink in the summer versus what they drink in the winter. The sun comes out and my red wine gets swapped with white or rosé wines. Special mention of Bacchus white wine here with its light floral notes, just perfect for hot days. And I don't drink it in the winter, just summer. And some people only drink whiskey in winter, but whilst warming, it can also be turned into long, refreshing cocktails, so it's ideal in the summer. Whiskey friends love highballs. The classic version mixes 30ml a dram of whiskey in a highball glass. That's a tall glass. I use the 300ml ones from IKEA or Dunnell Mill. Other places are also available. Then top with soda water and garnish with a slice of lime. I don't tend to use ice in drinks, but others will pour it all over ice. I prefer a variation, though, where I mix that boutique whiskey company's American Bourbon Whiskey 10-year-old, chosen not just because I love boutique whiskey, they're fantastic indie bottlers with great drams, but I really love the bull on the label of this new Core Range bottle, and I wanted a bourbon as opposed to scotch for the more vanilla notes, but it's got so much more than that. Not just vanilla fudge, but tin peaches, banana milkshake, curly whirlies chocolates, and milk chocolate ginger creams, and also rose creams on the nose. The palate is so fruity, with cherries, orange, kumquats, plums and nectarines. There are oak notes, plus a plum and ginger tart finish with creme anglaise and drizzled with lavender honey. Just beautiful. And yes, you can enjoy this easy drink and neat, or turn it into a highball by pouring 30ml into a highball glass over ice, if preferred, and topping with ginger ale, garnishing with an orange rill. Is life too short to garnish cocktails? In this case, the orange really picks out the notes in the boutique American bourbon whiskey and also works well with the ginger ale. As for ginger ale, buy the best that you can for flavour. And this is one of my favourite versions of an old classic seasonal song, Janis Joplin and Big Brother and The Holding Company, Summertime.

Janis Joplin and Big Brother and the Holding Company, Summertime. I love that version. So, what are you doing this summer? For some of you, it's just a question of sticking to your routine or trying to keep calm and carry on in the heat. I should give a shout out here to my Australian cousins who are just entering winter. Let's hope it's a mild one. But I hope today's show gave everyone some ideas of how to enjoy the season, no matter where you are. And let's not forget that the weather is so changeable these days that it's sweltering one day and huddling under a blanket on the sofa the next, watching the rain hit the windows while the trees are bashed on the winds and rose petals litter the paths. In that case, curl up with a book, pour a hot drink or an old-fashioned cocktail, crank up the radio and listen to songs about summer where every day is perfect. The nights are balmy and no one ever seems to sing about mosquitoes. I'm Fee Shoop. This has been The Cocktail Hour and this is Tin Spirits Summer Now. Goodbye. Stay safe.

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3: I'm Fee Shoup, and welcome to the first summer Cocktail Hour of 2025. But seasons have lost their meaning, especially with the weather and unseasonal plants. I have roses blooming in December these days. But the official start of summer is 21st of June, the summer solstice. And who knows what the summer will bring, but it will definitely bring nostalgia. Memories of walking along the seafront in Bournemouth when it was so hot, the tarmac melted en route, to buying Zoom and other ice creams from the ice cream van. And I heard the first ice cream van of the year a few weeks ago. It brought back so many memories, including an episode of Buffy the Vampire Slayer where the tube was used to tempt children to their doom. But today's show is a positive one. It's about what summer means or has meant. A focus on the positives as an escape from the news, and one of hope. Hope for hot days and ice cream. Podding peas whilst watching Wimbledon. The first week of Wimbledon is usually the start of pea season. We enjoy them raw from the pod. Trips to the coast, or in my case, just leaving the house and seeing the sea a few minutes away. And for children, the joys of the long summer holidays. For parents, the difficulties of keeping kids safe and occupied during those long summer holidays. And above all, the hope for good weather. Will I finally be able to sit on the sofa and not huddle under a blanket? Is it almost time to break out the solar-powered or rechargeable fans and moan that it's just too hot? I hope so. This week's music theme is summer. Villagers, hot, scary.

0: Welcome to the Grooveyard, where we play the music of the 20th century. Some you will have heard, some you will not have heard, and some you wish you have never heard. Here's your host for this 60-minute visit, James Eaton.
1: Hello all. In this music-laden 60-minute visit to the Grooveyard, we've tracks from Madness, Humble Pie, The Cranberries, some reggae, some R&B, and three tracks from a collection of jazz soul-influenced pop from the 80s UK. But first, Lena Lovitch and Lucky Number.

Lena Lovitch with a 1979 release on the Stiff label, Lucky Number. Great song. Reached number 3 in the UK. To the 60s now, and Chris Farlow with a Mike Darbo song, Handbags and Glad Rags.

0: Handbags and Glad Rags from Chris Farlow, released in 1967. Farlow's real name is John Henry Dayton, and before becoming a professional singer, he was a carpenter. He's also the nephew of author Len Dayton. Dropping back into Stiff Records' catalogue for a short number from Madness, the B-side of a 1983 single, The Sun and the Rain, Fireball XL.
1: I saved a little bit of money from Christmas gone, while my birthday nearly due. I'm just another guy in a shopping arcade, if you a penny for a morning blue. I seen it advertised on TV shows, flashed up on the evening news. My local MP said I should grin and bear it, but I'd rather go and

I always want to call that song Fireball XL5, like the 1960s Gerry Anderson puppet TV show. But no, it's Fireball XL from Madness. To the collection of jazz-influenced pop music made in the UK between 1982 and 87 called Diggin' Your Scene, New Pop and All That Jazz, 1982 to 1987. There's a wonderful stuff on these four CDs. I picked three tracks out for this visit to the Grooveyard. We're going to have two now and the other later. First up is Brilliant, who were Martin Glover, Jimmy Courte and Jane Montoya. Courte would go on to form KLF, and Martin Glover, also known as Youth, would release a collaboration with Paul McCartney in 1983. But here is Brilliant's 1985 single, a cover of James Brown's It's a Man's Man's Man's World, remixed by Stock Aitken and Waterman as the Trans Global Mix.

Two tracks from Big In Your Scene, 4-CD collection of UK pop influenced by jazz and soul. First up, it's A Man's Man's Man's World, the transglobal mix from Brilliant, followed by The Higsons, and one of the two-tone singles they released in 1983 called Run Me Down. More from that collection later, but first from 1984, a stiff record single from Kirsty MacColl called Patrick, which was the B-side of A New England.

0: Patrick from Kirsty MacColl. Now on to the main man of rock and roll, a man whose lyrics are sheer poetry, Chuck Berry and No Money Down.
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From 1955, that was Chuck Berry and his song about buying cars with a loan, no money down. 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

Starting that reggae double play was Johnny Osborne, who didn't want no ice cream love. And then also from 1980, Michael Prophet and Gunman. Saddled with the epithet supergroup were Humble Pie, formed in 1969 by ex-Small Faces Steve Marriott, ex-Herd Peter Frampton, ex-Spooky Tooth Greg Ridley, and ex-Apostolic Intervention Jerry Shirley. Their second single was The Sad Bag of Shaky Jake, and on the B-side was Cold Lady.

Cold Lady by Humble Pie, mixed softly with the B-side. Gee, we got a lot of those in this visit to the graveyard. Where was I? Oh yeah, mixed softly with the B-side of his 1965 single. I'm so confused.

She's my girl from McSoffley to the 90s now, and to Irish band The Cranberries with the wonderful voice of Dolores O'Riordan and their debut single from 1992, Dreams.

performed by three ex-members of Blue Rondo a la Turk. That was Matt Bianco and the extended version of the B-side of their second single, Sneaking Out the Back Door, Matt's Mood. That's the third of the cuts from the 4-CD collection of the UK's pop called Digging Your Scene. On to some R&B now from Fred Higgins, better known as Daddy Cleanhead, with Something's Going On in My Room, released in 1954.

great little rarity that is. Daddy Cleanhead and Something's Going On in My Room. Got Big Joe Turner lined up next with The Chicken and the Hawk from 1955.

the Chicken and the Hawk from Big Joe Turner, better known for the original version of Shake, Rattle and Roll. We're going to finish with some blues, as it's once again time to leave the Groove Yacht. Thanks for coming, and remember there's an open invite to return when we next rummage through the recorded relics of the 20th century. Here's Otis Rush and Double Trouble.

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0: 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Some you will have heard, some you will not have heard, and some you wish you have never heard. 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
1: Hello all. In this music-laden 60-minute visit to the Grooveyard, we've tracks from Madness, Humble Pie, The Cranberries, some reggae, some R&B, and three tracks from a collection of jazz soul-influenced pop from the 80s UK. But first, Lena Lovitch and Lucky Number.

Welcome along, it's Secret 70s. Hello, welcome to another great show. Well, I say great show, that's my opinion, and I've only just started it. It might go all downhill from here. Who knows? Stay tuned to find out. What I mean is, I hope you find it to be a great show. We kicked off there with Elvin Bishop with Holler and Shout. Elvin was originally a founder member of the Paul Butterfield Blues Band and was best known for his solo hit single Fooled Around and Fell in Love. He was on the guitar and it featured the singer Mickey Thomas. That was Holler and Shout from his 1972 album Rock My Soul, and also featured 3 years later on his release Struttin' My Stuff, of course, also containing the single of the same name. Well, I've decided that today, for no particular reason, but you know, life's too short and all that, I'm going to be really self-indulgent and play loads of tracks from my absolute favourite albums. So I am really genuinely excited about the remainder of the next 2 hours, and I hope you'll love these songs just as much as I've enjoyed not only choosing them and preparing them and queuing them up on the CD players next to me, but also playing them as well. Talking Heads. You've got David Byrne there up front. You've got Chris France. You've got Tina Weymouth on the bass. Great guys. And Stop Making Sense in the mid-80s. What an incredible live concert that was. Shout out to regular listener of the show, Emma Pengelly Phillips. I know she loves that one as much as I do. This is not one that was featured in the Stop Making Sense show, but it should have been. From their 1979 album, Fear of Music, this is Talking Heads with Paper.

The Wilson girls there, Anne and Nancy with the boys. That was Heart with Kick It Out from their 1977 album, Little Queen. That was a single in the US and Canada. Canada got inside the top 70, the US not quite, number 79. The Foo Fighters performed it on TV in 2004, and the Wilson sisters accompanied them in the performance. We've got a few bands and singers that you'll know on today's show, and others you won't. Here's one that slipped through the net a bit in the UK, Joe Simon.

We've played some of his stuff before and we love him. Frankie Miller. The album was Full House in 1977, and from it, I'll Never Live in Vain, which was also the B-side of his single Doodle Song. Shout out to the Tweenies' faithful red spotted dog. Before that, Joe Simon with Step by Step from his 1973 album, The Power of Joe Simon. And by the power invested in me by the radio heads themselves, I now bring you one of the greatest female artists who ever released music in the 70s, and what a criminal shame it was that she never had a UK hit. The brilliant Catherine Howe. Turn this one up, you'll love it. This is Freedom Enough.

What a great name for an album that was. Yes, we have No Mañanas, 1976. Kevin Ayers, what was it he did? Stranger in Blue Suede Shoes, that was a good one. From the same album, I should say. A track there called The Owl. It was also the B-side of his single Falling in Love Again on the Dutch release, not the UK or US release there. Before that, Freedom Enough from Catherine Howe's album Harry, and she worked in the TV and film industries before becoming a singer. That was released as a single in 1976, but as I mentioned before we played it, it didn't reach the top 75. Why not? What's the matter with people? Anyway, let's go for a classic album then. This is one of my favourite albums, and it starts with an incredibly powerful song called Dance on a Volcano, which Steve Hackett still performs in his live solo concerts even now. One of my dad's favourites, this is A Trick of the Tail from 1976. This is Genesis.

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0: 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Oh.

The Dutch band Drama with Mary's Mama from their eponymous 1972 album, not released as a single in the UK, but it was in their homeland, and from the research I've done, I think it did rather well there, and deservedly so. Before that, Entangled from Genesis, A Trick of the Tail, having been the first of their albums to feature Phil Collins taking place of Peter Gabriel on vocals. That wasn't, of course, the original intention. They actually auditioned over 200 singers before Phil was persuaded to try recording the vocals on the album track Squonk, which follows on straight after Entangled. And it went down so well, they said, oh, go on, sing the rest of the album, and we'll see how it sounds. And he said, all right, fine, you persuaded me. So with some level of reluctance, he finished recording the vocals for the rest of the album. Even though the first time I ever heard Dance on a Volcano, about 10 years ago, I thought it was Peter Gabriel, because they really do sound the same on that particular recording, at least. Anyway, the rest, they say, is history, and Phil Collins is still their singer today, even with, God bless him, his rather serious health problems. Now a band that my dad introduced me to fairly recently, a South African group, the Rockers Stingray.

Bonnaroo from their eponymous 1975 album, a track called Dream On. Before that, Where Do We Go From Here? From a band that really does sting you, Stingray. That wasn't, I probably could have come up with a better joke given time, couldn't I? Never mind. As I said, they were South African. That was on their eponymous 1979 album, and it was released as a single the following year. But of course, we don't want to say it was released in 1980, because then that highlights the fact it wasn't technically 70s. But the album it was on came out in 79. It's okay. We're cool. I got away with it. We're all right. We live to fight another day. Let's have a classic song now from a musical interpreted here by the wonderful star of Broadway herself, as well as creator of many pop records over time, Barbra Streisand.

In loving memory and fine tribute there to the great John Miles, who passed away not long ago. He, of course, was best known for his album Rebel, which contained the singles High Fly and Music. That was Sweet Lorraine, written by the man himself. Not to be confused with the older song, originally recorded by Nat King Cole and covered by Frank Sinatra. That was on John's 1977 album Stranger in the City. Before that, Barbara Streisand's recording of Tomorrow, which she performed at a special televised concert celebrating Israel's 30th birthday. It was on her 1978 album Songbird, the title track of which is neither a cover of Anne Murray nor Fleetwood Mac. There you go, three tracks, all very different, all from the 70s and all with the same name. Hey, that's not confusing at all, is it? Anyway, let's move on with a band who people say are from Wales, but a quarter of the original members, Joey Molland, was from Liverpool, and very proud of it he is. Strong Scouse accent he has, recently interviewed by Jeff Dorset. Sad story behind the band, but moving on from that, this is Badfinger from their third album.

playing that one from a good friend, Mike Lawrence. He is a big fan of them. Another great band from Canada, Lighthouse, with the title track from their 1974 album, Good Day. Great track. Love that one. Before that, Badfinger, I Can't Take It. The third album, of course, being No Dice in 1970, a band sadly torn apart by legal battles, internal conflicts, and the deaths of three out of the four founding members. As I say, only Joey Molland remaining. Now, as regular listeners of the show will know, and those who listen every week will be miming along to my words right now, I always like to end the show on a disco track. Well, I couldn't seem to find one this week, so I'm going to go for one that's catchy and sing-along-y instead. Hopefully that's good enough. The New Seekers.

0: Written by Albert Hammond there, the new Seekers with I'm a Train. I've been Chris Minek, and thank you for listening again to Secret 70s. I'll catch you same time next week, and in the meantime, I'll give you my email address one more time. It is chrisonair91@gmail.com. 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

Hi, and thanks as always for joining me for today's Gord's Golden Album, where we play an album in its entirety. Not only do we play an album in its entirety, we play a classic album in its entirety. This week we're going all the way back to 1984. The album is Born in the USA. The artist, of course, the Boss, Bruce Springsteen.

There, you've just heard Born in the USA by The Boss, Bruce Springsteen, from 1984 in its entirety. The track listings were track 1, Born in the USA, track 2, Cover Me, track 3, Darlington County, track 4, Working on the Highway, track 5, Downbound Train, track 6, I'm on Fire, track 7, No Surrender, track 8, Bobby Jean, track 9, I'm Going Down, track 10, Glory Days, track 11, Dancing in the Dark, and finally track 12, My Hometown. Looking at the clock, I've got a little bit of time left to take us up to the top of the hour, so I'm going to fill that little bit of space with a few more hits from the boss himself, Bruce Springsteen.

That's it. Hungry Heart brings us to the end of this week's Gord's Golden Album with me, Gord Cooper. The album, of course, being Born in the USA from 1984 with the boss himself, Bruce Springsteen. I'm going to finish off with one more track from him, but what will the album be next week? There's only one way to find out. That's to join me same time, same place, same channel. But as always, big thanks for joining me and see you all again soon. Bye for now.